a song. It's Hits Radio. And good morning. Welcome to Friday. I'm Matt Crabb, looking after things from Mary Manderfield, doing Nathan Dorr and Joel Corry after this from Harry Styles.

0: Triple Threat, Nathan Dorr, Joel Corry and Ella Henderson and 0800 Heaven across Manchester. This is Hits Radio and it's Friday. Countdown to the weekend. Well and truly on. I'm Matt Crabb and how are you? Is it just me or has it felt like the longest, shortest week ever? Because obviously last weekend it was a bank holiday weekend, which was lovely. The weather was just incredible. But the last couple of days, I think because the weather has stayed just gorgeous, it feels like the weekend should be here like now, but just around the corner. And obviously final day of May work-wise as well. So we are rounding off Make Me a Winner's Mega May. In fact, £750,000 up for grabs today. Keep listening for all the details to find out how you can bag that cash. And inside the next 15, I'll do a throwback from Florence and the Machine and Taylor Swift, and The Fate of Ophelia is on the way for you next.
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0: And this guy, he's got such a busy few months coming up. In fact, he is hitting the road. He is heading on tour. And it looks like he hasn't got a break for at least 2 months. But, do you know what? Great to have him back on the road and great to have him back with brand new music as well. Right now, latest one from Lewis Capaldi. This is Stay.

0: Rosé and Bruno Mars, it's Aperture. It's Hits Radio and it's Friday. Countdown to the weekend well and truly on. And hopefully for you today, it's payday as well. Because honestly, right, I feel like May has been a really long month in terms of waiting for that money to hit your bank account. Two bank holiday weekends, which is absolutely lovely, but it does make it just a little bit harder, doesn't it? Don't forget today on Make Me a Winner, we are rounding off Mega May. 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Keep listening. Got all the details on how you can do that very, very soon. Plus, in the next at 15, I'll do a throwback from Destiny's Child, Say My Name, and brand new music from Jason Derulo. Sexy For Me is on the way for you next.
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hearing rumours, I'm hearing rumblings that this lot could be getting back together to do some sort of reunion. I don't know if it's going to be a tour, new music, or even just like in the same room together doing a podcast or something, but I feel like that definitely needs to happen. Throwback, Destiny's Child and Say My Name. It's Hits Radio. I'm Matt Grab, in for Mary Manderfield, and right now, latest one from Jason Derulo. New music from him.

0: It's one of those collaborations when you see it on a bit of paper, Coldplay and the Chainsmokers. I don't know what that's going to sound like, but honestly, what comes out of the speakers is just incredible. That is something just like this. Across Manchester, this is Hits Radio. Friday morning, I'm Matt Crabb, looking after things for Mary Manderfield and for you in the next 15, taking you back to the noughties. Speaking of iconic collaborations, going to do Fat Joe and Ashanti, What's Love? And the latest one from Ray, Where Is My Husband? That is on the way for you next.
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10: Top stories this song. A man who plotted a terror attack on a Taylor Swift concert in Vienna has told an Austrian court he's sorry before he was sentenced to 15 years in jail. The 21-year-old, who can't be named under Austrian privacy laws, admitted offences that forced three Eras tour shows to be cancelled in 2024. He had planned to target fans after contacting Islamic State online. Our reporter Amelia Harper was following the hearing and sums up the prosecution's case.
11: They said he attempted to buy weapons online, including a machine gun and a hand grenade. They say he also used an Islamic State video to try to build a bomb.
10: There'll be no national screening program for prostate cancer, with experts warning that testing every man would do more harm than good. Only a few thousand high-risk men with a particular gene fault will be offered regular checks. There's still confusion about how close we are to a deal between the US and Iran over the conflict in the Middle East. Sources in the Trump administration say a memorandum of understanding to extend a ceasefire is ready to go, subject to the president's approval. Tehran says that's not true. Pharmacists in England will be able to treat more patients without them needing to see a GP. The move is part of an expansion of the Pharmacy First scheme aimed at reducing demand for doctor's appointments. Tens of thousands of young people are to be offered training placements over the next 3 years. It follows a report warning of a moral crisis in youth unemployment, with Alan Milburn's review suggesting government decisions like raising the minimum wage may have cut the number of entry-level jobs. But Work and Pensions Secretary Pat McFadden says the problem has been building for years.
12: There are deep structural things going on. In fact, since the financial crash, youth employment has never in a single year reached the levels it was before that financial crash. So it's a long-term problem.
10: And temperatures are expected to fall over the coming days after the UK's hottest start to May on record. The Met Office says parts of the southeast could still reach 28 degrees Celsius, though. That's the latest. I'm Barry Weir.
0: Friday morning, I'm Matt Crabb doing a throwback from Fat Joe and Ashanti after Ray's latest, and Where Is My Husband?

It's been revealed that this guy is the UK's most played artist of 2025. And I know what you're thinking. Matt, it's the 29th of May, 2026. Why are we only hearing about this now? Apparently, it takes this long to find out and to put all the data together. So there you go. There's your fun fact for a Friday. Ed Sheeran and Shivers. It's Hits Radio. I'm Matt Crabb, in for Mary Manderfield, doing Calvin Harris and Clementine Douglas Blessings. After this, latest one from Miles Smith and Niall Horan. This is Drive Safe. What?

0: now it feels like the weekend is just around the corner. Calvin Harris and Clementine Douglas and Blessings across Manchester. This is Hits Radio. And hopefully the final night shift of the week. Hopefully, if you're up at this time, it's for a blooming good reason as well. Like, hopefully, you've got some lovely plans for the weekend. And hopefully, it's payday for you as well, because we have reached the end of May. But look, if you want to make it the ultimate payday, make me a winner. We are rounding off Mega May today with a whopping £750,000 up for grabs. In fact, today, one person is going to win every single Benny. If you would like to be that person, which I'm pretty sure you would, keep listening for all the details and to find out how you can get yourself into the draw. Inside the next 15, I'll do a throwback from Sia and Sean Paul, Cheat Thrills and Benson Boone, and Beautiful Things is on the way for you next.
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0: And this lady, she's got a brand new album coming out. In fact, in just a couple of weeks' time, it is called You Seem Pretty Sad for a Girl So In Love. And if this is a little taste of what's to come, honestly, I can't wait to hear it. Right now, latest one from Olivia Rodrigo. This is Drop Dead.

0: there was ever a song that screamed the 90s, this would be it. Great to get on this morning. Brandy and Monica and The Boy Is Mine. It's Hits Radio and it's Friday. Countdown to the weekend, well and truly on. I'm Matt Crabb. And any plans for the weekend as of yet? Anything in that diary? Because hopefully today for you, it's payday. And the weather this week has been, for the most part, been really nice. But forecast for the weekend, not looking great in all honesty. So maybe even though it's payday weekend, is a weekend of just staying in, your favourite snacks, watching some telly. On the way for you in just a bit, I've got brand new music from Teddy Swims. And when I play this song, it kind of reminds me of the White Lotus Hotel. If you've never seen this show, by the way, there you go. There's something you can watch over the weekend. When I play it for you in the next 15, you'll know what I mean. Plus, I'll do a lady of the moment, Olivia Dean, and Man I Need. It's on the way for you next.
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Post Malone and Morgan Wallen, and I had some help. It's Hits Radio. I'm Matt Crabb, looking after things for Mary Manderfield. And I said this earlier, this song, it's kind of giving the White Lotus theme tune. If you've never seen that show, go watch it this weekend. I love this. Brand new from Teddy Swims and Mr. Know-It-All.

0: it hurts my brain slightly that this song is now 7 years old. I know, just let that sink in for just a moment. Kygo and Whitney Houston and Higher Love. I'm Matt Crabb, looking after things for Mary Manderfield. And technically, that makes it a throwback. Yeah, I think it does. And after three, I've got a whole hour of throwbacks for you. In fact, this morning, lining up this lot for you. Ah, yes, Lil Mix and Black Magic. So good. Stardust. Music sounds better with you. And iconic. Beyonce and Single Ladies. All of that and more coming up on the Hits Radio Throwback after three.
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14: Top four is this song. A man who plotted to attack a Taylor Swift concert in Austria has been jailed for 15 years. The 21-year-old admitted planning to target fans outside the stadium in Vienna with knives or homemade bombs after linking up with Islamic State online. It forced three Eras tour shows to be cancelled in 2024. Iranian state media has rejected US claims that the ceasefire is being extended. The White House says the 60-day extension includes reopening the key Strait of Hormuz shipping lane, but the agreement is still awaiting President Trump's approval. US Treasury Secretary Scott Bessent says a lasting deal is still some way off, though.
15: Nothing is going to be on the table until we see the Strait of Hormuz open and the Iranians agree that they have to turn over the highly enriched uranium and that they can't have a nuclear program.
14: Nicola Sturgeon says she was deceived, misled and betrayed by her ex-husband Peter Murrow. The former First Minister of Scotland says she's probably having the worst week of her life after he admitted to embezzling hundreds of thousands of pounds from the SNP. Patients in England will be able to get treatment for five more conditions at their local pharmacy, easing pressure on GPs. A £340 million deal will let qualified pharmacists assess patients and prescribe on the spot from the autumn. Tom Hanks says he didn't have any questions when he was approached with the idea for the fifth Toy Story film. The actor has spent almost 30 years starring as cowboy doll Woody. The latest movie in the franchise is all about the rise of children using technology, and Tom has this advice for young people.
16: Put it down. Turn it off. Yeah. Do something else. Call the neighbors and say, do you want to get together? It's actually incredibly simple, and yet why is it so hard to do something?
14: And in football, Scotland manager Steve Clarke has signed a new contract as boss. It means he'll lead the team through to the 2030 World Cup. He says he's honoured to extend his time. From Sky News, I'm Barry Weir.
0: Let's do it for Friday morning then. 60 minutes in the mix on the throwback. Ella Henderson's on after Eni Kamosi.
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2: I ain't worried about nothing. I am wearing it now. I'm sitting pretty impatient, but I know you gotta put in them hours. I'ma make it harder. I'm sending pic after picture. I'ma get you fired.

playing your Fifth Harmony and Ty Dolla Sign and Work From Home. Friday morning, I'm Matt Crabb, and the weather over the last couple of days, honestly, it has been just incredible. And you know, even at this time in the morning, songs like this, when it's been absolutely scorching, sound incredible. Let's take you back to the 90s with one of the biggest dance bangers from that decade. Right now, Stardust and Music Sounds Better With You.

0: hearing rumours, I'm hearing rumblings that this person is going to be back with brand new music. In fact, we could be hearing it in the next couple of weeks. Sam Smith, it's teaming up with Naughty Boy. It's La La La. I'm Matt Grab, looking after things for Mary Manderfield. And we do this every morning at 3 a.m. 60 minutes of the finest throwbacks in the mix. And for you in the next 15, taking you back to the late noughties. Iconic choreography, iconic music video. Beyonce, Single Ladies, and I'll do Jennifer Lopez and Get Right next.
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looking after things for Mary Manderfield. And we said this earlier on the show, didn't we? This week, for the most part, honestly, been incredible weather-wise. And even at this time, on a Friday morning, when you hear stuff like this, it just gives you that little, ooh, summer is on the way type of feeling. And this, just incredible. Throwing it back with the iconic Dario G. This is Sunshine.

0: Apparently it's happening. Apparently this is the year that we are going to get new music from this lady. And I hate to be that person who's glass half empty, but I'll believe it when I hear that new music. Rihanna, Sharp and Drive. I'm Matt Crabb, looking after things for Mary Manderfield. And this is what we do every morning at 3 a.m. 60 minutes of the finest throwbacks ever made. On the way for you in just a bit, press and play on Girl Group Excellence, doing Little Mix, Black Magic, and the Spice Girls also on the way for you. And I'll take you back to the early noughties with one of the biggest artists on the planet. Eminem, Without Me, is on the way for you next.
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0: for this morning, Bruno Mars and 24K Magic. And look, I know you love a throwback. And Rayo, all right, all of this sort of stuff, it lives on there. So go and check it out, all right? And up, speaking of throwbacks, on the way for you after four, press and play on something huge from the 90s. Alice DJ, Better Off Alone, that's on the way. And the lady of the moment, honestly, you cannot scroll through TikTok or your Insta reels without hearing this song, and honestly, not mad about it. Latest one from Zara Larsson, Midnight Sun, that is on the way for you in the next 15 minutes.
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18: Top stories this hour. A man who plotted a terror attack on a Taylor Swift concert in Vienna has told an Austrian court he's sorry before he was sentenced to 15 years in jail. A 21-year-old who can't be named under Austrian privacy laws admitted offences that forced three Eras Tour shows to be cancelled in 2024. He had planned to target fans after contacting the Islamic State group online. Our reporter Amelia Harper sums up the prosecution's case.
19: They said he attempted to buy weapons online, including a machine gun and a hand grenade. They say he also used an Islamic State video to try to build a bomb.
18: Men won't be offered routine prostate cancer screening after experts concluded the risks outweigh the benefits. The UK National Screening Committee is instead suggesting regular checks for a small group at the highest risk of developing the disease. There are mixed messages from Washington and Tehran about a possible end to the conflict in Iran. Reports suggest US and Iranian negotiators had reached a tentative deal to extend a ceasefire and begin nuclear talks, but Iranian state media later said no agreement has been finalised. Pharmacists in England will be able to make more clinical decisions and treat more people. The government's putting £340 million into expanding its Pharmacy First scheme to ease pressure on GPs. Luke Littler beat Luke Humphreys to regain the Premier League darts title. The teenage world champion won 11-10 in a thrilling final at London's O2 Arena. Littler tells Sky Sports News that it's been a roller coaster to get to the decider.
20: First 4 weeks at bottom of the table, and then the fifth night I won my first night, and yeah, I had to pick myself up some tough times. I think I went to Brighton, I had like a 79 average or something like that, and it was tough. I was down bad, and yeah, I'm here with a trophy.
18: And house prices by the coast are still rising, even as they dip slightly across the rest of the country. Property website Rightmove says Bootle in Merseyside seen the biggest jump, with asking prices up 11% in a year. Nationally, they're down a fraction. From Sky News, I'm Barry Weir.
0: Good morning, happy Friday. Alice DJ on the way after Zara Larsson and Midnight Sun.

Wembley later this year, and let's face it, of course you do. Flirties, Will and James have got your final chance to win a pair of tickets on all new Hits Radio Breakfast this morning from 6 o'clock. Harry Styles and As It Was. Right now, you with me, Matt Crabb, looking after things for Mary Manderfield. And how are you? How has the week been? Is it just me, or has this felt like the longest short week ever? Because obviously, last weekend was a bank holiday weekend. But what is the vibe? What is the plan for this weekend? Because, hey, it's payday as well. 0333 20 20 800 is my WhatsApp number this morning. 0333 20 20 800. I need your name, I need to know where you are, and frankly what you're doing up at this time on a Friday morning, please. Alex Warren on the way after this, brand new from Calvin Harris and Jazzy. This is Satisfy on Hits Radio.

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1: 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And do you know what? 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
1: 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You can enter at makemeawinner.co.uk, where you'll also find the rules for this network competition, or pick up the phone, give this number a call, 0343 4236 852. Calls are charged at the standard rate, over 18s only. Lines are closing at 5 o'clock this afternoon. As mentioned, Gemma Atkinson making that call. So if Gemma calls you after 5, what do you do? Well, you pick up the phone, you have a lovely chat with lovely Gemma Atkinson. Once you've had said lovely chat, £750,000 tax-free cash, it's in your bank account tonight in time for the weekend. WIN to 63103 and best of luck. And for you in the next 15, the person who's apparently getting married at some point in the next couple of weeks, doing Taylor Swift and a throwback from Flo Rida is on next.
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and Lose Control on Hits Radio. Friday morning, I'm Matt Crabb, looking after things for Mary Manderfield, and about to press play on a brand new artist, in fact, someone who you need to keep an eye on. Earlier this week, in fact, on Monday, it was the American Music Awards, obviously over in America, hosted by Queen Latifah in Las Vegas. And this lady, right, she won two awards on the night for Best Female Country Artist and Best Country Song for this. And honestly, right, what I tell you, I'm obsessed. I absolutely love this. New from Ella Langley, this is Choosing Texas. Just

0: this on a Friday morning. Immaculate vibes. Flo Rida and T-Pain is Low on Hits Radio. I'm Matt Crabb, and nice one if you're getting involved this morning. Hi to Jade in Warrington, who is finishing up the last hour of a night shift at the hospital before heading home for a well-earned brew. You've got this, Jade, all right? Morning to Nathan in Liverpool, wrapping up a night shift. He works in a security team. He says, I'm counting down the minutes until I can get into bed. Hopefully not long to go. Also morning to Callum in Chelmsford, on his way to the gym. It's 20 to 5. And then he's working from home. Hope you have a lovely workout, Callum. Also morning to Leslie as well, who was expecting Mary this morning. You've got me just for one morning only. 0333 2020 800 is my WhatsApp number. That's 0333 2020 800. Your name, where you are, and frankly, what are you doing up at this time on a Friday morning, please? And for you in the next 15, I'll stick on a throwback from Neo and Miles Smith. Nice to meet you is on next.
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0: on Hits Radio. Early breakfast for Friday morning. I'm Matt Crabb, looking after things for Mary Manderfield. And you and I, we can agree, the weather this week. Oh, it's been absolutely incredible for the most part. Forecast for the weekend?
1: Yeah.
0: I mean, it's not as nice as it's been, as it has been, but actually it's looking all right. And obviously, we are right bang in the middle of Hits Radio's 100 Days of Summer. 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Neo, Beautiful Monster, that's on for you after this from Sienna Spyro, Material Love.

0: Sorry About Neo, it's Beautiful Monster on Hits Radio. Friday morning, I'm Matt Crabb, and countdown to the weekend. Oh my God, well and truly on. And hopefully today for you as well, it's payday. It is the final working day of May. And how about we upgrade that payday as well? Because being the final working day of May, we are rounding off Mega May on Make Me A Winner. And have you heard the amount that we're handing out today? £750,000. In fact, Gemma Atkinson making that phone call at 5 o'clock this afternoon, and you could have that money in your bank account by the time you clock off from work later. So if you want to start the weekend £750,000 richer, which I'm pretty sure you do, keep listening. Got all the details on how you can get yourself into the draw in the next 15 minutes. Plus, doing a huge dance banger from the 90s, doing Corona. And Joe, End the Beginning, that is on for you next.
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17: The top stories this are: a man who plotted a terror attack on a Taylor Swift concert in Vienna in 2024 has been jailed for 15 years. The 21-year-old admitted planning to target fans with knives or homemade bombs after contact with Islamic State online. His co-defendant, also 21, was jailed for 12 years on separate terror charges, not part of the concert plots. His lawyer is David Jolenberg.
18: We knew the allegations were grave. We knew the state prosecutors did a very thorough job. The trial brought a lot of evidence against my client. It was clear to us that he would most likely get convicted. I think that's why he was so composed.
17: A Blue Origin rocket has exploded in a fireball during a late night launch pad test, shaking nearby homes. Officials say no one was injured and there's no threat to the public following the incident at Cape Canaveral in Florida. Patients in England will be able to get treatment for five more conditions at the local pharmacy instead of having to see their GP. A £340 million deal will let qualified pharmacists assess patients and prescribe on the spot from the autumn. Chairman of the National Pharmacy Association, Dr. Olivier Picard, says it won't close a £2.5 billion funding gap, though.
12: If we keep putting in money into a contract that is broken, where pharmacies end up subsidising the NHS with cost of medicine rising and pharmacies dispensing at a loss, we're not going to see an improvement. So the gap needs to be bridged, and urgently.
17: There'll be no national screening programme for prostate cancer, with experts warning that testing every man would do more harm than good. Only a few thousand high-risk men with a particular gene fault will be offered regular checks. People in Whitstable are being warned their water supply could stay patchy over the weekend after taps ran dry. South East Water says supplies should be back today. And Luke Littler is a two-time Premier League darts champion after an 11-10 victory over Luke Humphreys in a thrilling final. He lost out to last night's opponent in the decider 12 months ago. From Sky News, I'm Barry Weir.
0: Friday morning, I'm Matt Crabb, doing a throwback from Corona after Joe and Ends of the

people watching on Hits Radio. Friday morning, I'm Matt Crabb, looking after things for Mary Manderfield. And how are you? How is Friday looking for you? Because I know, I appreciate it's been a short week, but hasn't it felt like the longest short week ever? Because obviously, last weekend was a bank holiday weekend, but this weekend, it needs to get here like ASAP. So what's the plan? What's the vibe? What's happening? Nice one if you're getting involved this morning. Hi to Harriet in Norwich, who's up early to catch a train and to make the most of a long weekend away. Sounds very nice. Enjoy. Morning to Megan in Chester, who's loading up the car for a half-term getaway and trying to fit far too much luggage into the boot. Right, as long as you've got the essentials, and when I say essentials, I mean like hair straighteners, hair dryer, makeup and things like that. I don't know where anything else. Morning also to Carl in Sunderland, who's finishing a warehouse shift and debating whether to go to the gym or go to bed. I mean, that's a tough one, isn't it? Because if you go to the gym, you'll feel better. You'll be more knackered for bed. I say go to the gym. Why not? 0333 2020 800 is my WhatsApp number this morning. That's 0333 2020 800. I need your name, where you are, and frankly, what are you doing up at 5:15 on a Friday morning? If you're not night shifting, what are you up to? Miley and Midnight Sky, that is on the way for you after this from Somba. This is Homewrecker.

0: I'm hearing rumours, I'm hearing rumblings that new music is on the way soon, and I'm just manifesting it. I've just put it out into the universe. That, though, still slaps. Miley and Midnight Sky.
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0: Friday morning, I'm Matt Crabb, looking after things for Mary Manderfield, and today is the day. We are rounding off Mega May, and we are doing it in a truly iconic fashion, because today, in your bank account, in time for the weekend, a whopping £750,000.
3: Oh my god!
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0: 5 o'clock this afternoon. Gemma Atkinson makes that call. So what you're saying, do you want Gemma to phone you after 5 o'clock and for Gemma to say, oh, you've won that money? That was a terrible impression, Gemma. I'm so sorry. But Gemma could be calling you later and giving you that great news. £750,000 in your bank account. But obviously, we need to get you into the draw. So let's do it now. 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You can enter at makemeawinner.co.uk, where you'll also find the rules for this network competition, or pick up the phone, give this number a call, 0344 236 8052. Calls to charge at the standard rate, over 18s only. Lines are closing at 5 o'clock this afternoon, as mentioned. Gemma Atkinson making that call. So if Gemma calls you after 5, you know what you need to do, don't you? You pick up the phone, you have a lovely chat with lovely Gemma Atkinson. Once you've had said lovely chat, £750,000 tax-free cash, it's in your bank account in time for the weekend. 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

Latest one from Ray and Where Is My Husband on Hits Radio. Friday morning, I'm Matt Cragg. Countdown to the weekend, well and truly on. And look, not wanting to wish time away, particularly because it's payday today. And yes, the weekend is just around the corner. However, can we skip forward to July 3rd, please? And you might be thinking to yourself, that's quite specific, Matt Cragg. What's happening on July 3rd? Well, we are getting a brand new album from the official Queen of Pop. I am talking Madonna, Confessions on a Dance Floor Part 2. And you and I, we can agree, the OG album, which was out 21 years ago, don't ask me about that, how's it been 21 years, it was just incredible. So if it's going to be as iconic as the first, it needs to get here like ASAP. And this, right, is a taste of what's to come from the album. Teaming up with Sabrina Carpenter, brand new from Madonna, this is Bring Your Love.

0: Us and Die With A Smile on Hits Radio. Friday morning, I'm Matt Crabbe. What's going on? What's happening today? Well, Tom Hanks says he didn't ask any questions when he was approached about a fifth Toy Story film. He's played the role of Woody the Cowboy Doll for almost 30 years. Yes, you heard me right. 30 years. And a new film. It takes on kids glued to screens and social media. Arguably the gang's biggest challenge yet. And Tom's got this advice for young people on their device. All day.
1: Put it down. Turn it off. Do something else. Call the neighbors and say, do you want to get together? It's actually incredibly simple, and yet why is it so hard to do something?
0: Honestly, cannot wait to see that film. And sticking with things of a children's nature, Balamori is going to be returning for two more series. Yes, a Friday ripple, a Friday round of applause for Balamori. Following its successful reboot on CBeebies, the first episode drawing 1.5 million viewers. The show returned to screens last month after more than two decades away. And Russell T Davies, Denise Welch and Jack P. Sheppard were among the stars at the launch of a new Channel 4 drama, Tiptoe, in Manchester last night. The series, created by the Doctor Who showrunner, follows a bitter feud between two next-door neighbours, played by Alan Cumming and David Morrissey. If you haven't seen the trailer for this, by the way, honestly, it looks absolutely incredible. Russell T. Davies, responsible not only for the likes of Doctor Who, but also one of my favourite TV shows of all time, Queer as Folk. And this is very Queer as Folk coded, so I'm very much looking forward to watching this on Channel 4 tonight. There's more showbiz on our socials this morning at Hits Radio UK. And on Hits Radio's 100 Days of Summer, Imanex 15, a throwback from Outkast, and I'll do the K-pop Demon Hunters and Golden next.
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Tracks like this during Hits Radio's 100 Days of Summer. Oh, they're just hitting beautifully, right? Outkast and Mick Jackson. Good morning. It's Friday. I'm Matt Crabb looking after things from Mary Manderfield. Countdown to the weekend well and truly on. And obviously, we are in the thick of our 100 Days of Summer. So the perfect soundtrack to whatever you're getting up to this weekend. I would say having a barbecue, but that was definitely a last weekend thing. I mean, if the sun the forecast for this weekend, it's absolutely fine. But look, our summer glow up, it continues all summer long. We've got your chance to win your way into the summer's biggest gigs, your chance to win your share of millions of pounds. We've got some cheeky holidays and some huge surprises as well. And speaking of the summer's biggest gigs, how do you fancy checking out Harry Styles a little later this year? Well, Flirties, Will and James back on all new Hits Radio Breakfast from 6 o'clock, and they've got your final chance to win those pair of tickets this morning. So make sure you've got them on by asking your smart speaker to play Hits Radio. Right now, this is Tame Impala and Jenny. This is

0: good is that sounding this morning? DJ Snake and Justin Bieber and Let Me Love You on Hits Radio. I'm Matt Crabb and that's me done. I'm out of here. I'll catch you back here tomorrow afternoon from 4 o'clock. But have a lovely weekend, whatever you're getting up to. And hopefully today for you, payday, fancy a little upgrade. Today on Mega May, we are rounding things off with £750,000 up for grabs. Flirty's Will and James got all the details on how you can get yourself into the draw in the next 15. Plus, they're doing Olivia Dean and Joel Corry and Emenike.
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16: Top stories this hour. Two men are due in court today after shots were fired during a police operation in Bury. Police in Whitefield say they shot a motorist on Bury New Road last Friday. It's alleged he was driving directly at officers. Our reporter Aileen O'Sullivan has more.
17: GMP say they attempted to stop the car and then fired at it after it drove directly at them near the M60 junction. The driver was taken to hospital with an arm injury. No officers were injured. 40-year-old Paul Horson from Bury and 20-year-old Lewis Hansen have no fixed address, have both been charged with drugs offences. Hansen's also been charged with possession of a firearm. An independent police conduct investigation is ongoing.
16: Prosecutors are expected to decide today whether two brothers accused of attacking a police officer at Manchester Airport will face a third trial. Mohamed Fahir Amaz and Mohamed Ahmad deny causing actual bodily harm during a confrontation at Terminal 2 last summer. A jury at Liverpool Crown Court was discharged last week after failing to reach verdicts. If you're on your way to work this morning, there are fresh warnings not to even think about picking up your phone. The RAC says increasing numbers of people are admitting to doing it, with the surge in people even scrolling through social media while behind the wheel. Our reporter Owen Ahrens is on Chester Road.
0: Well, here next to the Mancunian Way, cars are constantly crawling past in rush hour traffic, and it doesn't take long before you spot someone sneaking a look down at a screen between a set of lights. Now, the RAC say while less of us are picking up the phone behind the wheel, it's becoming a growing habit for drivers to check notifications or flick through social media. 40,000 people were convicted in 2024, and the warning today is simple. Even a split second look at your device could land you with a £200 fine.
16: A Blue Origin rocket exploded during an overnight launch pad test in Florida. Founder Jeff Bezos says no one was injured and they're working out what caused the blast. And Warrington teenager Luke Littler became emotional as he was crowned Premier League dance champion for a second time. The world number one beat Luke Humphreys 11-10 in a thrilling final at the O2 Arena.
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16: Cloudier today across Manchester and the northwest, but still staying warm with highs of 22 degrees Celsius. That's the latest. I'm Alex Corns.

0: Good morning.
1: Good morning.
0: It's Friday. Woo. We made it to the end of our 4-day week.
2: Oh, congratulations. Dragged, guys.
3: It's felt like a 6-day week,
1: it
3: if you
1: has,
3: ask me.
1: It has actually, Will. You're right.
3: I'll tell you what, though. We're ending that week on an absolute high because on the show today, we're going to perform, I say we, Fleur is going to perform the power ballad that me and James have been working on for all week.
0: Ooh, fun.
2: It's just me clapping. Last chance of the week to win your way into Wembley to see Harry Styles as well. Harryoke returns.
3: Yes.
0: So Perry joins us on the show after 8. We need to ask about a Little Mix reunion.
1: Obviously. I mean, it's 100 days of summer, guys. Let's make it happen.
0: Got to do it. And today, someone will be winning £750,000. It could be you. We'll get you in the draw in the next 20 minutes.
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0: Dr. Dre and Snoop Dogg, the next episode on Hits Radio. Good morning.
1: Good morning.
0: Now, James, at the start of the week, you told us that you downloaded this random bird app when
2: yes.
0: you were at a wedding.
1: Oh, it's so good.
2: Yeah, go on,
1: so
2: get it open.
1: It listens to the countryside. Let me just type bird into my phone. It's okay. Like, what? I thought we were gay, mate. Merlin, it's called, not Berlin.
3: Sorry. Yeah, that's the other app.
0: Yeah, right, okay.
1: It's called Merlin, and it listens to the birds. So the okay. last one I tagged was the common chiff-chaff.
0: Ooh.
2: That was the one you tagged
0: you
2: before.
0: You said that last time.
2: Yeah, so you've not used it again.
0: You haven't used it?
1: Well, no, I'm in the city now, aren't I? So there's no point using it in the city. What's
0: so
1: going to come up?
0: So you've not even tried okay, to well, use it at all?
1: No, because I don't care about pigeons.
2: Okay, get it open, James.
1: Yeah,
2: get
1: so,
2: it open.
1: Okay.
2: No, and I'm now going to make a bird, do a bird call, okay. See if it gets it.
1: All right, okay? Here we go. Recording, go.
4: Cuckoo! Cuckoo! Cuckoo! Cuckoo!
3: No response.
1: Hold on, it's scanning.
3: Oh, it's scanning, isn't
1: it? Oh, it's come up with something.
2: Yeah.
3: Oh, yeah.
1: It's the common idiot.
0: Wow. I could see James
1: what
0: smirking and
1: bird.
0: I was like, what is he going to say
1: no,
0: right
1: well,
0: now?
1: Because all the words I wanted to say, I had to think of something radio safe.
0: Amazing.

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0: Today is the day. At 5 p.m, the lines will close and you could win £750,000. Now, it's payday for a lot of us today. Imagine that bonus on top. Oh. £750,000.
3: Oh, yeah. Wow. Just let that sink in. £750,000 yes. of tax-free cash. If you're going to earn it, we're up close to 1.5 million wow. quid. All right? Think what you can do with that. Totally revamp your life and live just without those money worries.
0: Worries.
3: Yeah, that kind of hound us. Anyway, guys, get involved. 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
3: 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Of writers.
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0: 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It's Friday and we want your Friday get outs. 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
20: 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Also on Warrington Road in Culshith and Longford Road West near Swinburne Green in Reddish for water main work. 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

0: Usher, Will I Am, OMG on Hits Radio. Now it is Friday, woo! It's the weekend, yes! And it's time for your Friday get out. What plans do you wish you could get out of this weekend, or do you want to get out of?
1: Yeah. It happens to all of us, doesn't it? You've arranged something with someone that you don't really like, and then you're like, oh God, it's come round. And I thought they were going to cancel, but they haven't. So it's your Friday get out that we're doing on the show today. I've got one, guys.
0: Oh, yeah.
1: So this weekend is Mighty Hoopla in London.
2: Yeah.
1: It's a huge festival.
0: Massive.
1: It's this year's Glastonbury. Glastonbury's in its fallow year. It's Mighty Hoopla.
2: Okay.
1: Unfortunately, I'm going with producer Problemato.
0: Oh,
2: oh no. Oh, my goodness, how did
0: producer
2: that happen?
0: Excuse me.
2: Oh, he's right here.
3: Excuse me, James. You invited me.
1: No, I didn't.
3: Yes, you did.
1: No, we struck a deal. You said if I can get you VIP tickets to Pride in London, you can take me to Hoopla, right?
0: And
1: I was like, okay, fine. We did a trade, but now I've realised I've got to spend basically 48 hours with you.
3: Non-stop as well.
2: When you...
1: What does that mean?
2: No, that's actually true. No, but hang on. Didn't producer Problemato want you to stay over at his? Aren't you supposed to be staying?
1: Yeah, he did.
3: Yeah, I've got a lovely airbed ready to go for you.
1: I just can't. Guys, you know what he's like for 4 hours every morning.
0: Yeah,
1: how am I going to do a festival with
0: him? You're going to be watching loads of AI slot.
2: Oh my goodness.
3: Yeah, it'll be a great bonding time.
1: I'm going to wake up as a vegetable on Sunday morning. What am I talking about? Yeah. You know, like an AI vegetable?
2: Oh, like an AI vegetable.
1: It's going to be horrible. He's already affecting my brain.
0: Yes. So if you have plans like that that you want to get out of, 0333 2020 800. Perry's in later. We should ask her what she wants to get.
1: Oh, she's at Mighty Hoopla this weekend. Maybe she can take Matt.
0: Yeah, maybe she can take you.
3: I don't mind.

0: 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Yeah! It's the final draw of Make Me a Winner's Mega May.
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0: Every Thursday and Friday, we tell you about the biggest shows that you need to put on your Disney Plus watchlist. We're looking at the best picks that you need to be watching this summer.
2: And first on our watchlist this week is OBS Rivals. Woo! It's set in the world of 1980s TV.
3: Yes.
2: About a long-standing rivalry that boils over. David Tennant, Danny Dyer is in it, guys, sporting a very sexy moustache.
0: Yes.
2: It's basically, this series has made him even more of a heartthrob. It's got Emily Atack in it, loads of great people, and it's back for series two, which is now on Disney Plus. I was watching it last night. And
0: so good, isn't it?
2: It's good.
3: It's so hot.
2: Second series is picked up. It's very steamy.
3: I love it. Next on our watch list is Paradise. The show is set in a controlled, high-security community. That is a spoiler, where everything looks perfect until a sudden death changes everything. It's so good. If you love sci-fi, drama, that sort of thing, climate change. I mean, no one loves climate change, but if you like that sort of...
0: If you love climate change.
3: You know what I mean, though, guys? Yeah, like, you're going to love it.
0: Hilarious. 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
17: 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Also, no service between Piccadilly and St Peter's Square. Meanwhile, roadworks have closed Frederick Road in Salford from Lissadale Street to Winders Way, whilst over in Atherton, Lee Road is shut southbound from Market Street. Look out for temporary lights on Bowers Avenue in Urmston and Honeywell Lane in Oldham because of utility works. That's the latest. 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

0: Gracie Abrams, That's So True on Hits Radio. 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
0: Susan Boyle-Mageddon is upon us, friends.
3: No, I'm upset.
0: She's officially announced her new single, Just One. It's coming soon.
3: Guys, wow. We've been trolled here. Literally set a reminder on my Alexa so that when I woke up this morning, the first thing I would do is check Susan Boyle's Instagram to hear her new song. And I went on her post, and it's basically just a Cornetto ad.
0: It is, isn't it?
3: It's
0: an ice cream.
3: Cornetto have commented, and she's pinned it. And
4: no way.
3: Just one
4: Cornetto.
0: It's just one. So in caption, she's written, I've heard it's Susan boiling out there. Obviously, listened to our show, didn't she? And it's about to get hotter. Just One is out soon.
4: Is it actually going to be an ad?
0: Yeah, it's the same font.
3: So.
0: It's the Cornetto font.
4: Oh, no. I thought, because when I saw that, I thought it was like a single about her going down the pub, like being persuaded to go to the pub.
0: I know, man.
4: And
0: I'm
4: then
0: fuming.
4: When she gets there, she meets the love of her life. He's pulling the pints.
3: That'd be a great
4: she
3: song.
4: She starts off by saying, just one, by the end of the night. She's
3: Susan Boyle is out looking for love. I love that idea.
4: Do you ever just randomly think about a celebrity and then think, what are they doing right now?
0: No, never.
4: You know who I often wonder what he's doing now? Louis Tomlinson. I sometimes just think, what's Louis Tomlinson doing
0: really?
4: Right now?
3: I think we know, actually. Is he doing Soccer Aid?
4: Oh, right, yeah.
0: That's what he's doing then. All right, get ready for that. And we're sure that Susan hasn't used AI in the making of her new music, but we can confirm that AI has officially made a hit.
4: Woo!
0: And I'm sure you've heard it everywhere online. It's the Puerto Rico song.

0: Banger.
1: Oh, it's good. That's a good stab.
2: It's a good stab, no?
1: It's a good stab.
2: It's a good synth, man.
0: It's perfect for Hits 100 Days of Summer, isn't it?
2: It is.
0: It's the vibe, man.
2: It is all the biggest hits and throwbacks and AI tracks. What? Yeah, honestly, I don't want to like it because it's AI.
1: No, I know.
2: But it's a good song.
1: We've got to, surely we've got to resist. This is it. Once people start being like, yeah, this is fine.
0: Do you think so?
1: Then that's it.
0: What happens then?
1: No more. That's... What's going to happen to Louis Tomlinson?
2: Well, listen.
1: Real artists
2: it's
1: like
2: gone,
1: him.
2: It's gone completely viral and it's now charting in the UK. And celebs like Charlie Puth, Jennifer Love Hewitt are getting down to it on TikTok.
0: Oh, no.
2: And they asked the guy that made it what the prompt was. And he said this.
3: What did you say you wanted it to sound like?
4: You got to pay me for that. That's the secret sauce. Are you kidding me?
0: Ridiculous.
1: Is he AI? Did you hear his voice?
2: He sounds like AI.
0: Yeah, he does.
2: He's been prompted himself.
0: It is a bit weird artists like getting into it, isn't it?
1: Yeah.
0: Like, it's a bit like pigs eating bacon. I'm not sure I'm into it.
2: Well,
0: I don't like it.
2: My thing is, it needed a human to put the correct prompt in to make that song.
1: Okay.
2: So we are still needed.
1: Yeah, for the next 10 minutes, but that's going to go. That's
2: going to
1: go. Yes.
0: I just realised there's AI in our logo. Radio.
2: Oh,
0: it's
2: my
0: over,
2: gosh.
0: Guys.
2: Guys, have you used AI for it's the over. Power ballad?
1: No.
0: Promises.
1: Genuinely, no AI.
2: I'm very proud of you. We're going to hear that after 7.
0: I did use it after, though, because Will may be very stressed.
2: Oh, God.

0: Maroon 5 and Cardi B, Girls Like You. It's Hits Radio's 100 Days of Summer, so we've got all the bangers perfect for the summer weather. And say right there, no AI was used in the production of our power ballad. You're going to hear it after 7 a.m.
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21: Top stories this hour. Two men are due in court later after an incident in Bury where police fired a gun. It happened on Bury New Road last Friday after a car was allegedly driven directly at officers. Our reporter Aileen O'Sullivan has the details.
22: Police say they tried to stop a vehicle near the M60 junction, but it then drove at officers while attempting to escape and shots were fired. Lewis Hansen, who's 20 and of no fixed abode, has been charged with drugs and firearms offences. Paul Horson, who's 40 and from Chapelfield in Bury, is charged with drugs offences. offences. Both are due at Manchester and Salford Magistrates Court today, while an independent police conduct investigation continues.
21: Two Manchester men who filmed themselves travelling at 139 miles an hour in a 30 zone before crashing and killing a man are due to be sentenced later today. 50-year-old Sylvester Abayomi was killed when the car he was in was hit on Kingsway in March. Awais Hussein, who's 20 and from Burnage, and his passenger Osman Mahmoud from Levensume are due at Manchester Crown Court this afternoon. If you're in traffic this morning and your phone's lighting up beside you, the RAC's reminding you not to touch it. They say increasing numbers of people are admitting glancing at their phones while behind the wheel. Our reporter Owen Ahrens has more from Chester Oat.
0: Well, I'm standing near the Mancunian Way, just a few feet away from where dozens of drivers are going past every minute heading towards the city centre. And it's already easy to spot every few minutes at least one person with their head down looking at a screen. Stats show in 2024, nearly 1,000 people were convicted for mobile phone use behind the wheel. More and more people say they're not using phones to take calls in the car, actually looking through things like social media.
21: The RAC's warning that could mean a £200 fine and 6 points on your licence. Patients in Greater Manchester will be able to get treatment for five more conditions at their local pharmacy instead of having to see their GP. The government's putting £340 million into a scheme to ease pressure on GPs. And Warrington teenager Luke Littler is a two-time Premier League dance champion. The teenager beat Luke Humphreys 11-10 in a thrilling final in London.
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21: Cloudy today across Manchester and the northwest, but still staying warm with highs of 22 degrees Celsius. That's the latest. I'm Alex Corns.
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24: 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It's ending today. I know, but today is the day £750,000 must be won.
26: You're winding me up. Oh, my, what?
27: You are joking me.
26: You are joking. 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
1: Good morning.
2: Happy Friday.
0: Happy Friday.
1: Happy Friday. Now, if you've been listening around this time all week, then you know that James and I have been busy penning a power ballad for Fleur to sing. We've been inspired by the new film Power Ballad, which is out today, and we've done really well. I mean,
0: you have.
2: I honestly think it's going to be a hit.
1: Yeah.
2: To be honest. Now, this film is about a fading pop star. So that's why we've asked Fleur.
0: Oh, wow. I was like, why the pause?
1: Yeah, same. But now it makes sense.
2: And in the movie, this fading pop star, like Fleur, steals a song written by someone else. And then they have a huge hit. So what we're trying to do is make ourselves a huge hit here for Fleur.
1: Yeah.
2: I am joking. You're amazing. I mean,
0: you started
2: Tina Turner, the Tina Turner musical.
1: Yeah. She played Tina Turner, yeah.
2: And your vocals were insane. Like, we need you back in the charts, Fleur.
1: Yeah.
2: It's what the UK is missing.
0: I'm going to now sabotage your song. No, you've not stopped going on about this all week. But yesterday, this is where things were at. So we had this.
2: Yeah.
0: And I actually think this sounds really good.
1: Yeah.
0: Like, no lie.
2: And we'd written some lyrics for you.
1: Yeah.
0: And you've called it Taste of Love.
1: Yeah,
0: right?
1: Exactly.
2: That's right.
0: So there's like a bit in the chorus and it's like, Taste of Love.
2: That's sounding good.
0: Taste of Love.
2: Do you need us to do backing? Because we haven't.
1: She needs something. She needs some help. We can't leave her out there
2: on her own.
1: She's famously got a very thin voice.
0: I need all the help
2: Your voice is so thin.
0: Your voice is so thin. Your voice is thinning.
2: No, but actually, because you are performing it live.
1: Yeah.
2: Live on air.
0: Yes.
2: I do feel like maybe you do want some backing, and we're here for you. What do you need?
0: Maybe on the chorus, like a little taste. Do you think that in the background?
1: Okay, so not for some reason, my instinct was to go really high. Do you think I rein that in?
2: Should we harmonize?

0: is going to be so funny. So since yesterday, you added what guitar to the track, and then you wrote a verse as well.
1: Yeah, we basically it's ready to go.
2: It's
1: we've got everything in there.
2: It's great.
1: And you've got the lyrics ready to go.
0: Have you
1: been practicing at all?
0: Yeah, a little.
1: Okay.
0: A little.
1: Okay.
0: Yeah,
2: we'll record it live as well so that we've got it as a single to release.
0: Oh, sorry, we're releasing this.
1: Yeah, of course.
2: Yeah,
1: you can't get to number one in the charts if you don't release the song flow.
0: Oh, wow.
1: Also, it's quite selfish to deny the world what we've created.
2: That's true.
1: We're not doing it for us.
0: So the song is ready. We'll do a quick rehearsal while this next song is playing. And then we will perform it live.
1: Oh my gosh.
0: After Guetta. David Guetta.
1: He's going to be on the face. We've actually got him lined up for the remix.
0: Oh, what a Friday this is. Okay, vocal warm-ups.

0: BB Rexha, I'm good on Hits Radio. Let's hope I'm good after that little rehearsal we had.
1: You will be.
0: Of our power ballad. This is so funny. So, we're about to enhance your Friday vibes, friends, with the performance of the official power ballad written by Bar and Best.
1: That's right.
0: The new production duo.
1: Will
0: Producky.
1: And James. Yeah. Jill.
2: Jill on Producky.
0: Yeah,
2: Jill.
0: So you've been bigging it up all week, but now the time has come for me to finally sing this power ballad.
1: And you're doing it live?
0: Yep, you gave me the lyrics last night. Thank you. Thank you very much. All of those that text in with the inspirational lyric ideas. I think I'm ready, man.
2: Okay.
0: I think you should turn your radios up.
1: That's right. Forget Ariana Grande, who's back today. Forget Susan Boyle.
0: Oh, wow.
1: Forget the Puerto Rico AI slop.
2: Yeah. Fleur East is back.
1: Woo!
2: This is Taste of Love.
0: Here we go. Oh, yeah. Let's feel it. Baby, just feed me. You know I'm feeling greedy.

0: Yes!
1: Yes!
2: Wow!
1: We are going straight to number one.
2: Oh my goodness, I think we might need to work on the BVs a little bit there, James.
1: I don't know what you're talking about. I think we absolutely slayed that.
0: I was holding down so much laughter during that.
2: Well
0: because
2: done.
0: Because you guys were so serious in the room.
2: I know, I feel like we may have let our own song down, James. But look, it doesn't matter.
1: Listen.
2: Because Fleur.
0: Taste of love, man.
2: You
0: Taste
2: are back. Love. How does it feel?
0: Do you know what, guys? Thank you for writing me a hit. Because
1: you're welcome.
0: I really needed it.
1: Oh, guys, the One Show are calling. They want you on this afternoon.
0: It's happening.
2: Yeah. You're going to be being interviewed in 50 years' time and people are going to be saying, when you first heard Taste of Love, did you know it was going to be a hit? Did you know straight away?
0: No, honestly, I really didn't.
1: Are you bored of performing Taste of Love at festivals around the UK? Because you've been doing that for 50 years now.
0: Amazing. How do you think we did? Would you buy it? Would you stream it? Can you see it topping the charts? 0333 2020 800. All feedback accepted. Send us your voice notes. Maybe you want to sing a little bit of the chorus.
2: Oh my goodness, yeah.
1: Yeah.
0: We need it to go viral, okay? 0333 2020 800. Taste of love, it's out there, guys.
2: And it's delicious.
0: Woo!
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7: There's a breakdown on the M6 Thirlwall Viaduct heading south at Junction 21 for Woolston, with slow traffic and a lane closed on the exit slip. Meanwhile, you may want to allow extra time because buses replace trams on Metrolink between Victoria and Rochdale Town Centre due to engineering works. Also look out for temporary lights on Warrington Road in Culcuth between Withington Avenue and Holcroft Lane because of road works. That's the latest. 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
2: Morning.
0: Now, because Power Ballad, the movie, is out in cinemas today, we made our own Power Ballad. We just performed it live for you moments ago. And the verdict is in from you, our wonderful listeners. Okay. So it's been mixed, but heavily weighted to one side.
3: I think it is heavily weighted to one side.
0: So, firstly, Sean sent in feedback that made my head hurt.
3: That could be in a good way, though.
1: Yes.
3: Could be in a good way.
1: That's right. It is a head banger, isn't
3: exactly.
1: it?
3: Exactly.
0: Head banger. Nice. We've had this voice note sent in from Stuart.
4: What a track.
0: Yes.
4: That's the spirit. Great energy.
0: Okay.
1: Thank you, Stuart.
2: That's right.
1: Glad you enjoyed it.
0: Tony has sent this in.
5: Musically, the music was great.
3: Great.
5: Blur, you sounded amazing.
1: Brilliant.
5: Okay. Will and James, not too bad, but the lyrics were a bit of a letdown.
0: Taste of love.
5: You can do better than that.
3: No, disagree. I don't accept that.
1: Yeah, no, I don't think that.
3: The lyrics are actually genius.
1: I'd love to see you write lyrics, mate.
0: Do you know what I mean? We also got sent this voice note in.
6: Taste of love.
0: People are loving it, guys.
1: Was that singing along? That's really good.
0: So good. David said, sounds better than any Harry Styles song.
3: Wow.
1: I think that's a bit much.
0: How good is that? And Liam said, OMG, guys, I turned on just as Fleur started singing. Genuinely thought it was her releasing a new song. # taste of lure.
3: Brilliant.
1: Hashtag get Fleur to number one.
3: To number one.
0: We've done it.
3: Woo! Yes.
0: It's official. We have created a hit. I can't believe you've written a hit song. This is so great. We've also got Leslie on the line. Good morning, Leslie.
7: Good morning, guys.
1: Hello.
0: So, Leslie, what did you think?
7: Truthfully, this is obviously good enough for the next entry into Eurovision next year. Obviously.
1: Yes.
3: I think it actually is.
1: Wait, hang on a second. Hold on, Leslie. That's not really a compliment, is it?
3: Whoa. James, Eurovision is famous for throwing up some of the finest artists of our generation.
1: I see what she's done there. That's actually quite rude, Leslie.
0: But Leslie, is that something you'd listen to maybe in your car, windows down?
7: With the volume down as well.
0: Leslie!
1: That's so mean!
3: Leslie, you're breaking up. Your line's gone a bit.
0: Sorry. Leslie, we can't hear. What, where are you going? That's so sad. If you missed it, fear not. We'll give you a replay of our hit song next. Here's Olivia Dean on Hits Radio.
1: I'm furious with Leslie.

0: So easy to fall in love on Hits Radio. Oh, man. So all week, Will and James have been constructing a power ballad for me to perform.
1: Mm-hmm.
0: We actually performed it live on the show this morning, and we are getting so many messages. Mm-hmm. People are actually really backing our song, guys.
2: Yeah,
1: request for
2: they're
1: it,
2: backing the backing singers as well. Mm-hmm. Oh, no,
0: this is so exciting. Well, I mean, you can judge for yourselves. Here's a little clip of our live performance earlier. Don't want

0: Yeah.
1: Oh, no.
0: So sorry. There it is.
2: Yeah, but the good news is James and I are the lead producers, so we are, and we're not above sacking ourselves.
3: We could just do that, yeah.
2: We could just sack ourselves.
0: Yeah. Well, that'll make Linda happy. She said, I love Taste of Love. You nailed that. Sack the backing singers, though.
3: Right.
0: Claire, you were awesome.
2: Yeah, okay.
3: Right, we'll consider it.
0: Damon's got an interesting business proposition for us. I'm not so sure about UK number one, but I'd say new Just Eat jingle is a given. Well done.
3: Oh, my God,
2: that
3: yes.
2: That is a brilliant idea. If you're listening, Just Eat, just give us a ring. Yes. Because we can work something out.
3: Sack Craig David.
0: I mean, see, and that's where the lyrics make sense.
2: Yes.
0: It's all about eating, isn't it?
2: Yeah, it is. It very much is.
3: A lot of people are messaging saying they want more. They want seconds, Fleur.
0: Okay. Yeah, we might play it again a bit later.
2: Yeah, exactly. What's for pudding?
0: You can win a trip to Dublin after 9 a.m. thanks to new movie Power Ballad, which is out today. Let's get on this throwback. Perfect for the sunshine. It's the Saturdays and Sean Paul, What About Us on Hits Radio.

0: Yes, perfect summer tune. That's the Saturdays What About Us on Hits Radio's 100 Days of Summer. We have the last pair of Harry Styles tickets with us after 8 today. We are getting so many messages about our new power ballad hit, Taste of Love. And Sean has called in with his opinion. Good morning, Sean.
1: Good morning, all. How are you?
2: Good, well, thanks. We're great.
1: I've got to say, guys, I was up a ladder at the time. I had to come down and my head started spinning with the pain. I'm on paracetamol. I've got serious painkillers. The backing singers, I've got to say, the backing singers, whatever you do, do not change your day jobs if you have one.
3: If we have one.
4: Wow.
3: This is our job.
4: What are you talking about,
1: it's
4: Sean?
1: It's a job.
4: Did you say you have a job?
3: Yes, it's being on the radio, Sean. It goes long, work goes into
4: this. How old are you, Sean? Because hearing does start to go as you get older. Do you maybe need a hearing test?
1: No, yeah, I've been told that a number of times by my wife. I have a niece as well that she keeps on telling me as well that I need a hearing test.
3: Right.
1: Let me tell you, this song particularly does give me my hearing a little bit of a pain. It was painful, I've got to say.
0: Okay, do you know what, though? I feel like any big hit will have haters.
3: Exactly. If it's just middle of the road,
1: what do you mean,
3: then...
1: Big hit? Who said it's a big hit?
4: We just did.
0: Let me just remind you, Sean, of the greatness of Will and James as backing singers.
1: I'll go with that.
4: That was great, wasn't it?
3: Not bad.
4: Listen, we're hits radio, mate. If we say it's a hit, it's a hit.
1: I've heard that before.
3: Sean, back up your ladder.
0: Yeah, get up the ladder now.
3: Stay safe up there.
1: The only thing I will say, it might come second.
0: Oh, whatever, mate. Get out of the ladder, Sean. See you later. God, haters gonna hate me.
4: There's haters everywhere.
0: We're doing something right, guys.
4: Exactly. Kids listening, don't listen to the haters. Believe in yourself.
0: Believe in yourself, okay? Call us right now if you want to play Useless, where you have to answer 10 questions incorrectly in the fastest time. James, you're in a good mood now.
4: That's right.
0: Now that we've got to smash it, right?
4: Yeah, no time penalties today. If you love Taste of Love.
3: Oh, well, we get people to do a little song before they play Useless. If you choose the right song.
4: Get
0: a good time. Sing a bit of Taste of Love and you
4: butter me up, crumpet.
0: Might have a smooth ride. 0333 2020 800 is the number to ring. Do it now. Manchester's Hits
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20: The vehicle that broke down earlier has been moved out of the way in Cheshire. Going south on M6 Thirlwall Viaduct at junction 21 for Woolston. Meanwhile, you may want to allow a bit of extra time because there's usual delays on the M61 going south at junction 1, the Swinton interchange turning, with it to get through there of 10 minutes. Also, buses run instead of trams on Metrolink between Victoria and Rochdale Town Centre because of engineering works. That's the latest. 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
16: 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Beat the traffic and be quids in on the train.

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0: Lady Gaga, Bad Romance on Hits Radio. We're continuing Hits Radio's 100 Days of Summer with more Harry Styles tickets. You can win them after 8 this morning by playing Harry-o-key. But right now, it's time for a game of Useless. This is a game where you have to answer 10 questions incorrectly in the fastest time. And joining us to play this morning is Tony. Good morning, Tony.
1: Morning.
0: How are you doing?
1: Not too bad. Yeah, how are you?
0: Yeah, all right. So you're joining us to play Useless. You know, we love a little sing song before we get into the hard stuff. So what have you got to sing for us, Tony?
1: Well, I think I'll do a little bit of Taste of Love.
2: Oh, yes. Oh! Great choice,
3: it's
2: Tony.
3: It's cutting through.
1: I've got the best singing voice.
0: All right, go for it.
2: Oh, really? Take it away.
1: Taste of love. Taste of love.
3: Wow. Oh, my goodness. You did the descant.
0: It went into a little operatic tone.
3: Really nice.
2: We are looking for some backing vocalists. So, yeah. Tony,
1: just
2: maybe...
1: getting the vocal cords warmed up.
0: Wow, Tony, lovely tone.
3: I sent Tony the... Very good, yeah. I sent her the sheet music earlier, so she's prepared that as well.
0: You really have something there, though. You should really do something with it. Okay, Tony, the rules for the game are go off topic, repeat an answer, pass, or get the question right, and a time penalty of 10 seconds will be added to your time by James the Losercator.
2: That's right, Tony.
3: But having performed James's new song that he wrote, maybe James is going to feel predisposed to avoiding those time pens.
2: We'll see. Listen, I know there's a lot of Losercators listening at home, and they are ruthless.
3: They are. They are. They are.
2: Okay.
3: Not quite as ruthless as you, though. Lynn's at the top of the loser board with 34.8 seconds, Tony. Reckon you can, reckon you can shave a few seconds off that?
1: Yeah, I'm feeling pretty positive.
3: Excellent.
0: Okay. All right, Tony, you ready for this?
1: Yeah.
0: Okay. Your 10 questions start in 3, 2, 1. What is the size of Will Best's shoe?
1: Size 2.
0: Where is Malta located?
1: Africa.
0: Which country won Eurovision this year?
1: UK.
0: Say hello in Japanese.
1: Hello.
0: Spell the word clock.
1: P-O-P.
0: Where do you wear headphones?
1: On your feet.
0: What's 50 times 50?
1: 10.
0: Name a planet with a ring around it.
1: Earth.
0: Steve Jobs ran which company?
1: Secret.
3: What?
0: Name a sea creature.
1: Horse.
0: Stop the clock!
3: Oh.
2: What was your answer for Steve Jobs?
1: The last answer?
3: Steve
1: Jobs?
0: Yeah.
1: Sainsbury's.
3: Sainsbury's.
0: We'll take some time off because we didn't hear you.
2: Yeah, we don't need to. It was pretty bad time.
0: Oh, what? Stop it, James!
2: No, it was already way past Lynn's time before you even got to that question. I'm sorry. I don't sugarcoat things, Lynn. You had a time of 44.8.
0: Tony.
2: Yeah. I don't sugarcoat things, Tony. You had a time of 44.
3: He's all over the place,
2: point
3: this guy.
2: I don't know if there were any time penalties.
3: I don't think there were.
2: I don't think there were. Where is Malta located? That was a good question, Fleur, because that doesn't... You could have said anything. You said Africa, so... yeah, I mean... is it in the continent of Africa, Malta?
3: No.
0: No,
2: are you sure?
0: Not.
3: Yes, it's Europe.
0: Definitely
2: it's
0: not.
2: It's very near Africa, though, isn't it?
3: No, it's Europe.
2: I'm thinking of Gran Canaria.
0: It's not in Africa.
2: Europe. Okay, so... your time... Sorry, I nearly spilled a drink. Yeah, your time's 44.8.
3: Hey, you know what? That's pretty good.
2: It's okay.
3: That's, like, that's quicker than Lynn would have got if Lynn had got a time penalty. So, well done.
0: Oh, no,
3: don't say so disappointed.
2: Knock a couple of seconds off then for Sainsbury's. So time's 42.8. Is that better?
3: Well done, Tony!
0: Yay!
3: Really good. You should be chuffed
0: a bit. Can you just give us your little operatic tone one more time, please?
1: Goodbye!
0: Oh!
2: Wow, she said goodbye in Japanese.
0: Beautiful.
2: That's amazing.
0: Have a great day, Tony!
2: Bye, Tony!
3: Bye, Tones!
0: Wow, we have some talented listeners, guys. This is Ed Sheeran, as is Am.

0: Ed Sheeran, as is Am on Hits Radio. James, we're getting messages after a game of Useless.
1: Yeah, appalling performance by me as a presenter. Thank you, Alison and Terry, who've messaged. Seahorses, yes. Name a sea creature. Horse was Tony's answer. That is incorrect.
2: Because you can have a seahorse. But then a seahorse isn't an actual horse. Do you know what I mean?
0: That's why you've got to put sea at the start. Listen,
1: I think if you were in the sea and you were a turtle and you saw a seahorse, you'd probably just be like, oh, hello, horse.
0: Fair point.
1: I mean,
0: it's
1: a time penalty.
0: Fair point, man.
1: Add the time penalty noise in.
0: Oh, no, okay. Really?
1: Yeah,
0: you
1: do
0: really
1: it.
0: Want
1: just do it. It's fine. That's
2: so that puts Lynn on 52.
1: That's right. Yeah. Sorry, Lynn.
2: Sorry, not Lynn. Tony.
1: Guys.
2: Time penalty for us. Me and James are getting a time penalty.
0: What's wrong with you guys? It's Hits Radio's 100 Days of Summer, and your last chance to win tickets to see Harry Styles live is coming up after 8. Plus, it's sunny. We love a ray of sunshine, and Perry will be joining us on this show. Woo. Stay there. Hits
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23: Top stories this hour. Two men are due in court today after shots were fired during a police operation in Bury. Officers in Whitefield say they shot a motorist on Bury New Road last Friday. It's alleged he was driving directly at the police. Our reporter Eileen O'Sullivan has more.
24: GMP say they attempted to stop the car and then fired at it after it drove directly at them near the M60 junction. The driver was taken to hospital with an arm injury. No officers were injured. 40-year-old Paul Horson from Bury and 20-year-old Lewis Hansen of no fixed address have both been charged with drugs offences. Hansen's also been charged with possession of a firearm.
23: If you're on the way to work this morning, there are fresh warnings not to even think about picking up your phone. The RAC says increasing numbers of people are admitting doing it, with the surge in people flicking through notifications or even scrolling through social media while behind the wheel. Our reporter Owen Ahrens is on Chester Road.
25: Well, here next to the Mancunian Way, cars are constantly crawling past in rush hour traffic, and it doesn't take long before you spot someone sneaking a look down at a screen between a set of lights. 40,000 people were convicted in 2024, and the warning today is simple. Even a split-second look at your device could land you with a £200 fine.
23: Prosecutors are expected to decide today whether two brothers accused of attacking a police officer at Manchester Airport will face a third trial. Mohamed Fahir Ramaz and Mohamed Ahmad deny causing actual bodily harm during a confrontation at Terminal 2 last summer. A jury at Liverpool Crown Court was discharged last week after failing to reach verdicts. Greater Manchester patients are set to get more support from pharmacists as the government looks to ease pressure on GPs. Pharmacists are being given wider abilities to assess patients and also to prescribe on the spot. And Warrington teenager Luke Littler has been crowned Premier League dance champion for a second time. The world number one beat Luke Humphreys 11-10 in a thrilling final at the O2 Arena.
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23: Cloudy today across Manchester and the northwest, but still staying warm with highs of 22 degrees Celsius. That's the latest. I'm Alex Corns.
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0: Good morning.
2: Morning.
1: Good morning. Happy Friday.
0: Happy Friday.
2: Oh, yeah.
0: Yeah,
2: we did it.
0: It's Radio Breakfast Show. It's Fleur, Will and James. It's just gone 8 a.m. and Mega May is ending today. £750,000 must be won today after the lines close at 5 p.m. Let's have a little moment for all our Mega May winners.
26: You're winding me up. Oh my, what?
27: You are joking me.
26: You are joking. Oh my God.
27: Oh my God, no.
28: I've got a little shih tzu, so he is going to be getting a lovely steak dinner today, I think.
27: Well, I'd better pop out and get some dishcloths. I better get two packs now, wouldn't I?
26: Can't believe this. Thank you so much.
28: It just shows you, for anyone out there, this is proof that it absolutely could be your turn one day.
0: Yep, so imagine all the food you can get for your cockapoo, yeah, your shih tzu.
2: Yeah, your pooshong.
0: Yeah,
2: you
0: know, man.
2: Get it wherever you want.
1: What's a bouchon?
2: It's a poodle mixed with a bichon frise. But I'll tell you what, it's going to be eating Wagyu steak from here on in.
1: That's right.
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0: It's incredible. 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Good luck and stay right there. In a few minutes, Lil Mix Queen Perry will be joining us. Woo! On the show.
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0: It's the Hits Radio Breakfast Show with Fleur, Will and James. And this morning, we're in the company of one of the biggest voices in UK pop. She's not only in her solo era, but now in her mum of two era.
3: What?
0: It's Perry Edwards, everyone!
4: Yay!
5: Yes!
4: That was nice.
3: Aww. I enjoyed the hair flick.
0: Yeah. Yes, that is me.
4: Oh my gosh, you're talking about me?
5: It's great to have you here.
4: It's nice to be here.
5: On a Friday as well.
4: Yeah. Happy Friday. Happy Friday.
5: We do a thing on the show on Fridays called Get Out. We give people their Friday get out. It's sort of a bit like a shout out, but it's actually celebrating things that people are trying to get out of that weekend.
4: Is there
5: anything that you're particularly trying to get out of this weekend?
4: Ooh. Do you know what I'd like to get out of? Which I shouldn't be saying on the radio.
5: Is it this interview?
4: No, I'm at this right now. Maybe like when I do gigs, not having the promo around the gig so I can actually enjoy the gig and watch the gigs before I go on.
3: Well, you're doing gigs this weekend and this is the promo, so technically you are saying you'd love to get out.
4: I didn't mean it like that. I just meant on the day.
3: We are very honest.
4: Open to stage and I'm in the zone and I want to just be like, like doing my brrrr and all that stuff.
3: You
4: and
3: can do that here.
4: Do you know what I mean?
0: Yeah, just do it.
4: It'd be nice to just have a bit of fun, go on the stage, come off and watch.
5: Yeah, and then have a little drink afterwards, celebrate.
3: Yeah.
0: Got to wear many hats.
4: Yeah, I do.
0: Haven't you? Speaking of, actually.
4: Yes.
0: I mean, in January, you and Alex welcomed your second child.
4: We did.
0: Alanis. What a great name, by the way.
4: Thank you.
0: Sensational name.
4: I just love that everyone loves the name.
5: Yeah.
0: So, from a mum of one to a mum of two.
4: Yeah.
0: What is that like?
4: It's a lot. The dynamic shift is wild. I think it's harder for the first child. Not being able to, because I'm Axel's everything and he takes every bit of my time. And he's quite, like, spoilt in that way. Picks it, but he is. And then, obviously, when the baby came along, he was a bit like, hang on, what about me? And he told his teacher he's being naughty on purpose. And that broke me.
3: No.
4: He was like, miss, I'm being naughty at home because when I'm naughty, my mama then gives me all the attention. And I'm like...
5: He sussed it.
4: He's a genius.
5: He's

0: Passenger Princess. Tell us about the song, the title.
1: I just love this song. I love the lyrics. I think it's so relatable. It's just fun. I love it so much. And it's the closing of the Perry era. So this is like the end of the campaign, so to speak.
2: Okay.
1: Yeah.
2: Yes. Oh, that's exciting.
1: Yes, we're closing it.
2: Can you tease the next era then?
1: Yeah. No.
2: Oh. Okay. Is that because it's not ready yet?
1: No, it's not ready yet. No. But I mean, I know the vibe. I know what I want. I know the direction.
2: Oh my God, this is
1: so exciting. I just need to get it all in order. I think it's hard. Like, I never saw myself as a solo artist. Like, Little Mix on my comfort blanket, always. And I feel like I thrive in a group dynamic. Whereas when I'm on my own, I was a bit like, oh, okay, this is new. I need to figure this out. And
3: we need to hear this song, Perry. Yes, can you please introduce your new single for us?
1: Of course. Hey, this is Perry, and this is Passenger Princess.

0: on Hits Radio Breakfast. You just heard Perry's brand new single, Passenger Princess. And she's in the studio right now too. Perry Edwards, everyone. Woo! This month marks 4 years since Little Mix last performed together.
1: Isn't that crazy?
0: I know.
1: When do you think we can realistically expect a reunion? Because I feel like you guys are just embarking on your solo.
2: That's why I keep asking the girls. Am I realistically, guys? How long and when? Just give it a ballpark. Like, you know? I think, like, yeah, we're all just excited for that to happen one day, hopefully. But I think we're in such a good position. Like, not to blow our own trumpet or whatever, but, you know, we were so good.
3: We were so good.
2: The songs, the vibes, the choreo, the performances, we just threw everything at him. I feel like because we have such a core fan base, we can just be like, do you know what? In a few years' time, be like, yeah, why not?
4: Okay,
2: do
4: a few years.
3: Yes, 100%.
0: So a few years is
4: like two or three?
2: This is what I keep asking. I'm like, how many though?
4: Now, you're playing Mighty Hoopla Festival in London on Sunday, and there are some amazing artists on the lineup. Are you hoping to stick around?
2: I'd like to, because I want to see Sister Sisters.
4: Yes.
2: I think it would be so good. I love them.
4: You would be great, by the way, on stage with Sister Sisters.
2: Yes.
4: I feel like you should definitely...
2: That would be good.
0: Gatecrash their set.
4: You could definitely gatecrash their set.
2: What would you do if I just walked out?
3: Oh, they would love it.
0: Introduce yourself.
3: Please introduce
0: me.

0: Now, as you mentioned earlier, your new single, which is out now, is called Passenger Princess. Mm-hmm. So we're going to give you some Passenger Princess scenarios.
1: Okay.
0: And we want you to tell us what soundtrack you would play to fit the scenario.
2: Oh, that's good.
1: Okay.
3: Okay, you've been told the best news of your life. What song are you going to put on?
1: I'm Walking on Sunshine.
3: Oh, that's a great song. Wow.
2: Great. That just, straight
1: that
2: in there.
1: God, check me out.
2: Well, this is quite a good test of how generally optimistic and positive you are, because that was right on the tip of your tongue. What about you've just been given some really bad news and you need to have a good cry? Mm. What cry song are you putting on?
1: How Am I Supposed to Live Without You, Michael Bolton? Gets me in my feels.
3: This is great.
1: Takes me back to being young, watching Saved by the Bell. Yeah. Zach and Kelly have just broke up. We're at the front. You know, right? You know, if you know, you know.
0: That broke my heart.
1: That was my first Zach experience of heartbreak.
3: Flood is a great Michael Bolton, by the way.
4: How am I supposed to live without you?
1: That is really good.
2: Fleur's actually playing Michael Bolton in the Michael Bolton music.
1: That's because you've got that rich, deep voice.
0: Bolton. The Bolton musical.
1: The Bolton musical.
0: And it kicks off in Bolton.
3: I mean, listen, why not?
0: I can't think of a reason why not. Let's break barriers. Okay, really you're on a long car journey with your gorgeous babies.
1: Yes.
0: What song are you playing to keep everyone happy?
1: Probably something from Disney. It would have to be like Frozen, Let It Go.
2: Oh,
1: something
2: really?
1: Like that.
2: Yeah. You're not fed up with that yet? I mean, it's not shade on the song.
1: No, I'm not. Axel is. He's into Power Rangers and stuff now, which is so cool, but it's not the same as Elsa.
2: Yeah.
1: I do love Power Rangers.
3: Finally, the driver has nipped to a shop.
1: Yes.
3: What song are you playing to sing whilst no one is listening?
1: Justin Bieber, Baby.
0: That's just had answers.
3: We need to get that on our Rayo app.
1: Great
2: plug.
3: We get a tenner every time we mention it.
1: Oh really?
3: It's called Rayo.
1: Real. I love real.
2: £20 coming your way.
1: Yes.
0: Everyone, make sure you go and stream, download Passenger Princess. It's out right now. Thank you so much for joining us.
1: Thank you for having me. Woo.
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17: 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Also affecting Brinnington Road at Northumberland Road in Bredbury. Look out for delays on Lady Bridge Road at Tenement Lane in Cheadle-Hume due to electricity work. There's more on our website.
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0: Perry was lovely.
1: She was really nice, but I can't believe she made me actually give her that 20 quid for saying Rayo twice.
0: Well, you said.
2: But you're going to get another 10 quid back now.
1: Oh, I'll get it back. Yeah, that's true.
0: Oh, yeah, there we go.
3: Rayo.
0: Rayo, Rayo, Rayo. Mate, I'm rich.
2: Rayo. Okay.
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5: You've been singing, Sonny's, to give me everything you got.
0: Let's go! 100 Days of Summer is well in motion now. Let's go!
1: Let's go. I just love the way that starts. You go, okay.
0: Yeah, okay.
3: Give me everything you got.
0: What better way to celebrate than to sort you and a friend out with tickets to see Harry Styles live at Wembley Stadium on June the 12th. Not only that, we're going to get you and your guests into Box Park for drinks and food before the gig.
2: Yes. Oh,
1: it's going to be the best night out of the year, yes, maybe of your life, right? Ooh. So if you want that night out to see Harry Styles, it is Together Together Tour, all you've got to do is take part in our Harry-oke.
2: That's right. If you want to see Harry Styles play Harry-oke, all you do is hear a Harry Styles song. He'll be singing, and then you just need to finish the lyrics, basically. Yes. And then the tickets are yours. But you've got to know Harry Styles songs. You've got to be a Harry Styles fan.
1: Yes.
0: Oh, yeah. Come on. You need to know your lyrics.
2: And if I could maybe tease you a bit here, you should also probably know some of his other work.
0: Yes. All of his work.
1: Is that a little clue?
2: Possibly.
0: Wow, James. All of his work. Mm. Call us right now, 0333-2020-800. Lines are now open. You have to be over 18. Someone will be chosen at random and the lines will close in 2 minutes. All the rules are at hitsradio.co.uk.
1: Mm. It's not going to be a line from that film, The Policeman, is it?
2: Can you imagine if it was? It's actually one of his stunning contributions to the film Dunkirk.
0: Yeah, none of his acting work. Just his musical.
2: Okay. I don't think he even spoke in that, did he?
1: No, he just looked poignant.
2: He just looked sad. Yeah.
0: Okay, call us right now, 0333-2020-800, and you could be playing next. But right now, another perfect song for the sunshine. It's Sabrina Carpenter, Espresso, on Hits Radio.

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0: 100 Days of Summer is on, and as part of it, we're giving you the chance to attend one of the gigs of the summer, Harry Styles' Together Together Tour. On the line, I'm ready to play karaoke this morning, is Debbie. Good morning, Debbie.
5: Morning.
6: Hello.
7: Oh, hi, Debbie.
5: Hi.
0: How are you doing this morning?
5: I'm a bit full of a cold, actually, so I'm hoping I can pull it off.
6: Oh, not that summer cold,
7: Debbie,
6: that's going around.
7: I'm feeling it. I've got it. It's laying me slightly low, you know. I feel a little bit under the weather. So I feel your pain.
0: Oh.
6: Well, it's not about you. Well,
7: I was just thinking,
6: Debbie,
7: that. But more from me, please.
6: Are you a big Harry Styles fan?
5: Yeah.
0: So you're familiar with all of his work?
5: I think so. Hopefully.
7: You seen all his movies?
6: When did the fandom start? Were you a One Direction fan?
5: Yeah, so my child loved One Direction, so it kind of just transferred.
6: Nice. Okay, yes. Great. I think you maybe got this in the bag then.
7: I think you're fine.
5: Hopefully.
6: Well, here are the rules. We will play a song. Harry will stop singing. All you need to do is keep singing correctly to win the tickets, okay? As soon as the music stops, you need to sing the next bit. So just start as soon as you know, and hopefully you'll win the tickets, okay? You ready? Can you do this?
5: Yeah.
6: All right.
0: Oh, yeah, Debbie.
7: Come on, Debs.
0: Use the cold to give us that, like, raspy tone. Okay, here we go.

0: that you me overwhelmed. The way you smile at the ground, it ain't hard to tell. You don't know, oh-oh, you don't know you're beautiful.
1: Whoa! Well done. Yes. You got there in the end. It was a shaky start, but you got there in the end.
2: I like as well that you didn't get put off by James's random to start, which was the wrong time.
3: Yeah, I told you to go too early. Sorry about that. I love how Will just turned into a football commentator, by the way.
4: It was a shaky start.
1: Luckily, it was a song of two halves and pulled it back.
2: Well, congratulations, Debbie. You got the lyrics correct, which means you're going to see Harry Styles live in Wembley on June the 12th. Woo! And we'll get you into Box Park and sort you out food and a few drinks before the show.
3: Nice.
0: Amazing. Thank you so much.
2: Who are you taking with you?
0: My daughter.
2: Oh, it makes sense.
3: Also, Shania Twain is supporting. Can we just have a minute for Shania Twain?
2: How incredible.
3: Yeah.
2: Let's
3: have a moment. It's going to be the best time.
2: You're going to have a lovely time. Congratulations, Debbie.
0: Thank you so much.
2: Bye.
1: Bye.
3: Bye.
2: Now, there will be more chances for you to win tickets to see Harry Styles live at Wembley soon as part of our 100 days of summer. So make sure you keep us on all summer long. Right. Let's get the song on right now. It's One Direction, What Makes You Beautiful on Hits Radio.

0: Yes, One Direction, What Makes You Beautiful on Hits Radio. Congratulations to Debbie. As part of our 100 Days of Summer, she's going to see Harry Styles live at Wembley. Speaking of vibes, the Puerto Rico song is going viral.
1: Yeah, you've probably seen this in your feed and thought it was just you, but it is everywhere.
0: Everywhere. We played a clip before, but let's get into it, man. Here it is. Oh, yeah. What a tune!
2: I mean, if 1D had released this,
1: it does sound like a 1D song.
2: It could be, couldn't it? Oh, there's Zayn. Whoa.
1: The plane clapping when you land is... That's
2: the whole plane clapped when we landed. Yeah, I didn't know EasyJet flew to Puerto Rico.
0: I've heard this so much, I didn't realise it was an AI song. I just thought it was a new artist that was going viral.
1: I love this song so much. I'm getting upset with the speaking over it, to be honest. It's like really offensive to the art, even though it was made by AI.
0: To the AI art.
2: I don't know how I feel about this, guys. I don't want to get all serious, but I think it's a bit of a shame that AI music is now becoming like an actual thing that people like us are playing on the radio. What about the real artists, right?
0: Mm.
2: If it just comes down to prompts, then it's just where are you going to get the next like?
0: I do believe that you've got to have some musical talent to put the correct prompts in to create this.
2: I don't agree. Because all you do is say,
0: everyone's been trying to do it.
2: I know, but loads of people have. There's loads of stuff. My nephew did something. Made a little song. He was like, I just want it to sound rocky and like a bit like this artist.
0: Yeah, see,
2: and that's what it did. Well, so you think he's a genius?
0: You need the artist.
1: DJ prompt.
0: It couldn't exist without the original art, guys.
2: Okay. That is true. Without the original art.
1: But do you think this will replace singer songwriters in the future? Then AI.
0: It could.
2: Yeah. Could do.
1: Gosh.
2: It'll probably replace radio jocks as well. So our days.
0: Sounds good though. It's Friday. On the way, we've got Alex Warren and Billie Eilish. Stay right there. Manchester's Hits
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22: 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Also look out for single lane traffic on Moorcroft Road in Withenshaw at Woodbridge Grove for water main repairs. 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

0: 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Good morning.
1: Good morning.
2: You're right.
0: It's Friday. It's the weekend. And instead of doing just regular shout-outs, we like to do your Friday get-out. The plans that you wish you could get out of this weekend.
1: So Perry was on the show earlier. We were chatting about Mighty Hoopla. It's happening this weekend in London. Obviously, I want to go to Mighty Hoopla.
3: Big festival. Big festival.
1: Huge festival. Big pop fans everywhere come. It's very gay. I'm going, sadly, with producer Problemato.
3: You know he's in the room.
2: Sadly.
3: Yeah, he's
1: and
3: right
1: I don't
3: here.
1: Know that I want to spend a whole weekend with him, guys. That's my Friday get out. Yeah. I've got to spend 48 hours with him.
3: So this is all because he is literally sitting here.
2: Hey, it's going to be your favourite weekend ever, like, of your life.
3: What have you got planned? Wow, what have you got planned, Problemato, to try and entertain James?
2: He doesn't even want to come to my pre-drinks.
1: You don't live anywhere near me. I don't want to
2: do... It's an hour on the tube. It's fine.
1: It's an hour and a half.
3: Well, do you live near the festival?
2: Yes.
1: No, he doesn't.
2: I live closer than you.
1: Yeah, but I have to go to it and then further to get to Matt. Right. It just feels pointless. You know what I mean?
0: Okay.
1: He's also telling me to stay over.
3: Yeah.
0: Oh my God, Matt, are you trying to seduce James?
2: No, keeping it professional. I've got an airbed ready to go in the lounge. It's all good, guys.
1: I've heard that from guys before. I don't trust an airbed. Yeah. Sorry.
0: Yeah, and then you get to the house and it's like, where's the airbed?
3: Look, it's literally just air on the floor. You can't see it.
1: I forgot to blow it up. Do you want to just sleep in my bed instead? No. I don't actually.
0: We know your game, Problemato.
2: James, we're going to have a great time. I promise. I'm the life of the party. It's going to be great.
1: Yeah, but this is what worries me, because we've done karaoke in Manchester and you caused a huge scene.
3: You did.
2: What did I do?
3: You spread rumours in the bar that caused one member of the team to pretty much cry.
1: You become incredibly toxic when you have a drink. I just don't want to be part of it.
3: He's going to spread a rumour around the whole festival about James.
1: I know.
2: You may have a point here, James.
1: Guys, pray for me.
0: Hard avoid.
1: Pray for me.
0: Good luck.

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1: Flo, I just slapped my face with the headphones.
2: Is that what that noise was?
1: Yeah, it really hurt.
2: You're coming up with a... Out. You've got a lump on the side of your head.
1: Have I actually?
2: Oh, no, you can't go with Problemato to the festival.
0: Oh, no, what a shame.
1: Oh, so sorry, Matt.
0: It's Hits Radio's 100 Days of Summer. 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
20: Top stories this hour. Two people have been charged after a woman was shot dead outside a bar in Sheffield. A 30-year-old man and a 32-year-old woman were arrested in Stockport. They've now been charged with murder and with assisting an offender, respectively. Two men had been caught later after an incident in Bury where police fired a gun. It happened on Bury New Road last Friday after a car was allegedly driven directly at officers. Our reporter Aileen O'Sullivan's got the details.
19: Police say they tried to stop a vehicle near the M60 junction, but it then drove at officers while attempting to escape and shots were fired. Lewis Hansen, who's 20 and of no fixed abode, has been charged with drugs and firearms offences. Paul Horson, who's 40 and from Chapelfield in Bury, is charged with drugs offences. Both are due at Manchester and Salford Magistrates Court today, while an independent police conduct investigation continues.
20: Two Manchester men who filmed themselves travelling at 139 miles an hour in a 30 zone before crashing and killing a man are set to be sentenced later today. 50-year-old Sylvester Abiyomi was killed when the car he was in was hit on Kingsway in March. Awais Hussein, who's 20 and from Burnage, and his passenger Usman Mahmood from Levensume are due at Manchester Crown Court this afternoon. If you're in traffic this morning and your phone is lighting up beside you, the RAC is reminding you not to touch it. They say increasing numbers of people are admitting glancing at their phone while behind the wheel. Our reporter Owen Ahrens has more from Chester Road.
21: Well, I'm standing near the Mancunian Way, and it's already easy to spot every few minutes at least one person with their head down looking at a screen. Stats show in 2024, nearly 1,000 people were convicted for mobile phone use behind the wheel. More and more people say they're not using phones to take calls in the car, but actually looking through things like social media.
20: Well, the RAC is warning that that could mean a £200 fine and 6 points on your licence. And Warrington teenager Luke Littler is a two-time Premier League darts champion. The teenager beat Luke Humphreys 11-10 in a thrilling final in London.
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20: Cloudy today across Manchester and the northwest, but still staying warm with highs of 22 degrees Celsius. That's the latest. I'm Alex Corns.
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25: Good morning.
0: It's Friday, the 29th of May. Mega May is ending today.
2: Oh, we're going to miss you, Mega May.
25: It's okay, because Jolly June's just around the corner.
0: Jolly June. Amazing. £750,000 must be won today, and it could be you.
2: Oh, yeah, so get involved. Imagine that. £750,000. And we're still so early in the 100 days of summer. Each day could be like a endless summer in and of itself.
25: Yeah.
2: That doesn't really make a lot of sense.
25: Not really.
2: But that's because I'm thinking about such a huge amount of money. It's fried my brain.
25: Not much will make sense when you have that much money in your bank account.
2: Yeah. Who needs sense when you've got that many pennies and pounds?
25: Pence, right? Surely. Who needs sense when you've got that many pence?
2: Hey, get involved. 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Go on, James.
25: Over 18s only. 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
0: Susan Boyle-McGeddon is upon us. She's officially announced her new single, Just One, which is coming soon. Now, we saw the artwork for this yesterday, and it kind of looked a bit like AI. She's in a velour tracksuit with a blonde wig and glasses. People were doing Photoshop and putting a cigar in her mouth and a gold chain around her neck. But we thought maybe this was like an R&B soul era.
2: Yeah, which would be amazing. I can see it for her.
3: I could see it. I'm gutted, to be honest. I'm actually quite annoyed.
2: Why? What is it?
3: It's clearly a Cornetto paid partnership.
0: Yeah.
2: What?
3: So the velour tracksuit says Just One, and it's in the Cornetto font.
0: It is.
3: And then I think Cornetto commented with an eyes emoji, and she's pinned it.
0: Yeah.
2: So
3: she thought she was going to be at Mighty Hoopla this weekend.
0: I know. Sad, man.
3: It's a Cornetto ad, guys.
2: Oh, come on. That's so disappointing.
3: I know.
0: It is. But it explains the velour tracksuit.
3: I wanted Mary J. Boyle. I was ready for the notorious Boyle IG.
2: Yeah.
0: So was I.
3: I haven't got another one.
0: Oh, okay, fine.

0: time.
1: Okay, let's move this on. So, mystery news Katie Poison. So, as we know, her husband has been missing now for 2 weeks. Mm. There have been so many stories. Apparently, he was kidnapped. He was going to get on a plane, and then he didn't. Then he completely ghosted everyone, and Katie was really worried about him.
2: And then he followed some other random woman.
1: Apparently, yeah. But she's now updated us. She had a one-minute phone call with him.
2: Right.
1: And he is allegedly banged up in a Dubai jail.
2: Okay.
1: and she actually compared him to James Bond.
0: Oh.
1: Because it was espionage charges, allegedly.
2: What? Are you kidding? Oh. You're joking.
0: Yeah.
1: Yeah. But since now, Katie has taken her Instagram account down.
0: Well, okay, so look, I've just done a very quick bit of sleuthing myself. So, 8:30 this morning, there was a post saying that it's been claimed that he's set for release from prison, supposedly, on Monday, but he needs a four-figure sum to pay before leaving.
1: It.
0: And Katie has said she's going back to Dubai to be with her
2: no.
0: man.
2: No! What are you doing?
0: So,
2: please
0: I don't know.
2: Don't.
0: Listen, I'm reading between the lines here, but it sounds to me like potentially she might be paying this four-figure sum.
1: Oh, no.
2: No, please don't do that.
0: I don't think she should do that. That's speculation at this stage, but, you know, we're piecing things together.
2: It's just awful, isn't it? It's so worrying. What
1: she actually released an episode of her and her sister talking about it on their podcast.
2: Yeah.
1: And loads of people were commenting underneath going, look at her sister's face. Like, she knows that something's wrong here.
2: Oh, yeah. No.
1: And she must feel so bad for her sister.
2: I feel terrible for Katie as well because, like, if there isn't anything wrong here and everything's fine, then great. But if there is something wrong and the whole world has been telling you there's something wrong, but you've ignored it because you wanted to protect your own hopes and dreams, then it's just going to be so difficult for her.
0: Maybe she's trolling all of us, mate.
2: Maybe
0: she's having a laugh.
1: Maybe.
2: I don't think she is, though.
1: I don't think she is. I trust the pricey, man.
2: Yeah.
1: I do. Well, coming up, your last chance to win a trip to Dublin. But right now, let's get this on. It's Calvin Harris and Jazzy. Satisfy on Hits Radio.

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0: The sun is shining, summer is nearly here, and there is nothing better than belting out your favourite songs when the weather is this good. And the timing couldn't be better because the new film Power Ballad is out in cinemas today.
2: Yes, critics are loving this film. They're calling it the feel-good hit of the year, guys. Of the year.
0: Wow.
2: It's got Paul Rudd in it, friend of the show. He
3: love
2: came
3: Paul
2: on.
3: Rudd.
2: We got on very well with him. It's got Nick Jonas in it, friend of the show. Yeah. He's been on multiple times.
3: Love
2: we have
3: Jonas.
2: A laugh with him.
3: He's great.
2: And it's in cinemas today.
3: Yes. Now, as you heard earlier in the show, we have fully committed to this moment and created a power ballad of our own. You can listen back to this show on the Rayo app to hear that absolute gold. And on top of that, we're sending you and a mate, not just you, but a mate as well, on an incredible music-inspired trip to Dublin. We're doubling up with this prize.
2: There we go. Two tickets, an amazing experience for you and a mate, and all you've got to do is call us and put your musical knowledge to the test. We're going to play a clip from a power ballad, but then we've taken out the lyrics, right, in the middle of it, and you have to tell us what those missing lyrics are. If you do it, you could win the trip.
0: Yeah, so it's very simple. Just call us right now, 0333 2020 800. Lines are now open. You have to be over 18. Someone will be chosen at random and the lines will close in 2 minutes. All the rules are at hitsradio.co.uk. That's 0333 2020 800. Call us right now and we could be talking to you next.
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16: It's slow on the M62, heading east from Junction 11 for Birchwood to Junction 12, the Eccles interchange after an earlier accident. 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
0: Oh, yeah. We got you to call in before if you think your musical ear is in tune with some of the biggest power ballads.
2: Yeah, so if you can figure out what the missing lyrics are in a power ballad that we've selected, you're going to win a trip to Dublin for two.
3: And chosen, is that an Irish accent?
2: No, it wasn't. Carry on.
3: And chosen at random to play this morning is Bella. Good morning, Bella.
4: Good morning, guys. How are you?
3: Hello. Very well, thank you. How are you on this fine Friday morning? What are you doing?
4: Well, I'm working today, but I'll probably work my way into Delft because it's Whit Friday today up here in Saddleworth. So probably go down there for a couple of scoops.
2: Oh, yeah. Ooh. Did you say Witch Friday?
4: No, Witch, W-H-I-T, Witch Friday.
2: Witch Friday, Will. Sorry.
3: Get to know.
2: Sorry. Okay. Yeah, nice. Okay, now fun. We know. Yeah, that now sounds great.
0: Know. Okay, so have you warmed up your vocal cords this morning, Bella?
4: Don't know about that, but we'll try.
0: Okay. Well, it's your chance to win thanks to the new film, Power Ballad. All you've got to do is name the missing lyrics from this Power Ballad, and you win that amazing trip to Dublin. Okay, so listen up for the gap, and then afterwards you tell us what the missing lyrics were. Okay, here we go.

0: beautiful. You almost brought me to tears.
1: That was really emotional.
2: That was so good.
1: Oh my goodness.
0: Wow.
1: Great. Okay, let's see if you were correct. Wow.

0: Congratulations.
1: Brilliant work.
2: Oh, you smashed it.
3: Oh, my God. Are you going to be singing at Whit Sundays today? Are you performing?
4: No, I don't think so.
3: I think you should.
1: You should do. Go tell sing along.
3: Yeah, get those bands tonight. Like, yeah. Go sing along.
2: Lovely voice. Well, congratulations. You have won that trip to Dublin. Who are you going to take?
4: Woo! My partner, Donna.
2: Oh, wonderful.
1: You guys are going to have the best time.
3: Loves your voice.
2: Yeah. In Dublin, Dublin. Oh, wonderful.
3: Dublin, Dublin, Dublin. We're Dublin like this. Sorry,
2: well,
3: everyone.
2: Enjoy. Have a great time.
4: Thank you, guys.
3: Bye.
1: Thank you. Bye.
2: Oh, love her singing voice. That was so good.
3: I just called her Donna by mistake. Sorry, Bella.
2: Okay.
1: Bella. Yeah,
2: head to hitsradio.co.uk where you can win your way to a gig of your choice. This is all thanks to the new feel-good hit of the year, Power Ballad, starring Paul Rudd and Nick Jonas in cinemas today.

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0: Oh, yes, a big Lidl shop. You can tick off the whole family's favourites. You know, like your classics, like Yorkshire tea, or maybe something a little bit special, like a delicious charcuterie selection. Mm. If you're hosting, James, maybe you might be hosting.
3: I love hosting.
0: Yeah.
3: I love a bit of Yorkshire me.
1: Oh,
0: do they do that in Lidl? Oh, yes, middle aisle.
3: Anyway, find everything they need at the prices you do. Lidl, more to value.
1: 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Stay right there. We've got a banger of a throwback from Sonny Federa.
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0: Problems have cleared on the M62 East in Cheshire from Junction 11 Birchwood to Junction 12 for Eccles Interchange. Meanwhile, you may want to allow a bit of extra time on the A57 Hyde Road at Mottram, where it's taking 10 minutes. Also, buses replace trams on Metrolink between Victoria and Rochdale Town Centre due to engineering works. Whilst over in Atherton, Lee Road is closed southbound from Market Street to Liskard Street for water main work. More on our website.
2: 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Beat the traffic and be quids in on the train.
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0: Coming up after us this morning, Tom Green's going to be here with a whole hour of back-to-back throwbacks.
1: What you got, Tom?
0: Oh, Little Mix.
2: Oh, yes, Tom. Love it. Tom, he's my little mix. You know, I could just...
1: Well, he's very good at going in the mix.
2: Yeah, he is.
1: He mixes all those songs himself.
0: What a tune.
2: Come on, Tom.
1: Nice.
0: Beyonce. Yes.
2: Oh, I wish Tom was a single lady.
0: Yeah, this love is growing in a really uncomfortable way.
1: Yeah, that was probably too far.
2: Was that too far?
1: I think
0: okay.
1: That was too far.
0: So listen after 10 for all the Tommy G goodness.

0: chances for you to win. And this time it's with Lidl. You can win up to £1,000.
1: Yeah, and we're also going to be giving away tickets to see The Weeknd.
2: Amazing.
1: That is amazing.
2: 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Da, da, da, da, da, da, da. Shania Twain's on the show.
0: Yes! Yes! 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
23: Top stories this hour. Police have charged two people after a fatal shooting in Sheffield. 30-year-old Shanice Brooks was killed on Monday, with two arrests later made in Stockport. With more, here's our chief reporter, Chris Davis-Smith.
24: Yes, the mum of one was shot dead outside the 141 bar on West Street in the early hours of Monday morning. Detectives have described Shanice as an innocent bystander. This morning, South Yorkshire Police have confirmed two people have been charged. A 30-year-old man's been charged with murder, while a 32-year-old woman is accused of assisting an offender. They'll both appear in court later.
23: Two Manchester men who filmed themselves travelling at 139 miles an hour in a 30 zone before crashing and killing a man are set to be sentenced later today. 50-year-old Sylvester Abiyomi was killed when the car he was in was hit on Kingsway in March. Owais Hussein, who's 20 and from Burnage, and his passenger Usman Mahmoud from Levensum are due at Manchester Crown Court this afternoon. Two men are due in court today following a police incident where shots were fired in Bury. Police in Whitefield say they shot a motorist on Bury New Road last Friday after he allegedly drove directly at officers. Lewis Hansen, who's 20 and of no fixed abode, has been charged with drugs and firearms offences. Paul Horton, who's 40 and from Chapelfield, is charged with drugs offences. Warrington teenager Luke Littler has been crowned Premier League dance champion for a second time. The world number one beat Luke Humphreys 11-10 in a thrilling final at the O2 Arena. And we've been on the red carpet for the launch of new Channel 4 drama Tiptoe, set right here in Manchester. It's written by legendary screenwriter Russell T Davies and follows a bitter feud between next-door neighbours played by Alan Cumming and David Morrissey. Loose Women star Denise Welch is also in the cast. She tells us filming in Manchester is always special to her.
0: Canal Street becomes a character in itself. And in Corrie, 1998, when Queer as Folk came out, I was a mainstay of the village. I mean, Velvet, oh God, all these places, and I loved it.
23: The first episode's out on Sunday.
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23: Cloudier today across Manchester and the northwest, but still staying warm with highs of 22 degrees Celsius. That's the latest. I'm Alex Corns.
2: Oh, happy Friday, friends. It's Tom Green on Hits Radio. Last throwback hour of the working week. Let's go.

0: extra margaritas, watch me on blue lights. 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Are you with me?
1: Morning. Well, this song has that secret sauce we sometimes talk about on the show that just sounds absolutely brilliant on the radio, Lost Frequencies. And Are You With Me on Hits Radio on the Throwback Hour on Friday as we finish off Mega May with £750,000 for someone today. That on the way, but we got bangers to get on.

0: B.O.B. and Hayley Williams and Airplanes on Hits Radio, Blue Cantrell, Maroon 5 and Blackstreet, Dr. Dre, No Diggity before then. And look at us, another weekend. They roll round fast after a bank holiday, don't they? Have you heard, did I mention this on the show yesterday, that we're getting one more bank holiday next year? Because of Christmas and New Year being on a Saturday and Sunday, yeah, so 3-day working week, which very much not against, because we've got to wait until August now for our next bank holiday. Boo. It is Tom Green. And we have got some good ones for the next 60 minutes. Tyre Cruz, Feel It on the Way, Rihanna, Calvin Harris, Alex Party, Don't Give Me Your Life. And word of warning, it's a Friday and it's sunny, so the roll call's going to be rammed. We'll get you involved with that next.
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0: Right then, this is it. The final day of getting involved with Mega May as it comes to an end. £750,000. It is a lot of money, and we will transfer it into someone's bank account in a few hours' time. This is it. We've spent the last 4 weeks building up to this final giveaway, and we're going to transfer someone all that money in a few hours. You get it almost instantly as well. We get your account number and sort code and whatever, and then you've got the money. It's mad, you can just transfer that amount of money. I didn't realise that either. Anyway, this is what you got to do. If you want it, text the word WIN to 63103 right now. 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And calls are charged at the standard rate. Over 18s only. Lines close today at 5 p.m. So there's no more putting off. There's no more, I'm going to say the word, procrastinating. Can't do it. You got to text the word now, WIN, to 63103. Said procrastinating, right? Tyre Cruz next. And Rihanna, Calvin Harris, We Found Love on a Friday. It's
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Oh, hello, Friday. We're here. We're done for another week. Well, a few hours left in the office, then you're over into what should be a nice weekend as well. Not too boiling out there. And okay, I gave you fair warning, but lines are open now for the roll call. 0333 20 2800. Off you go. And I know what it's like on a Friday. I know how busy these things can get. So if there's something you want on, if you want to say hello to someone, if you want a certain song, if you just want to celebrate the fact it's Friday, and you're probably going to win Make Me a Winner, 0333 20 2800 is my number. Off we go. Half an hour in the mix, and we've got some real fun to have. Rihanna, Calvin Harris, We Found Love on the way, but first this. Yeah? The tune is called Feel It.

0: We're taking it back. We're taking it back. We're taking it back.
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0: Curtis and Amy looking for a shout-out. Thank you, Roll Call Crew. 033-2020-800 is my number. And you might have heard us mention this thing that we're doing, which is called 100 Days of Summer. Basically, while the weather's like this, we're only playing bangers. And because it's Friday, there's a lot of good stuff I can get on, right? So in the mix, Duck Sauce, Barbra Streisand. On the way, Panic at the Disco, Sugar Babes, and new Olivia Dean on the way after 11 o'clock on Make Me a Winner Day as well.
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There's Ja Rule and Unreal on Hits Radio. It's Tom Green. This sort of sums up my week, by the way. Finally got some washing out on the line last night as it started to rain. Cool. Well done, me. The only week we've had 32 degrees and I put washing up in the rain. Nailed it. That's the sort of week I'm having. To be fair, though, if you're having that sort of week, we could improve it in a few hours' time with the final Mega May payout of 750.

what a way to end the Throwback Hour on the working week. Thanks for being with me every single day. 60 minutes in the mix. Duck Sauce. If you're thinking, what is this? I know it, but I don't know it. Duck Sauce.

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14: Top stories this hour. Two people have been charged after a woman, reportedly an unintended victim, was shot and killed in Sheffield. 30-year-old Shanice Brooks was killed outside a bar on Monday morning. A man and woman were later arrested in Stockport. Our chief reporter Chris Davis-Smith has more.
15: The mum of one was shot dead outside the 141 bar on West Street in the early hours of Monday morning. Detectives have described Shanice as an innocent bystander. This morning, South Yorkshire Police have confirmed two people have been charged. A 30-year-old man's been charged with murder, while a 32-year-old woman is accused of assisting an offender.
14: two Manchester men who filmed themselves travelling at 139 miles an hour in a 30 zone before crashing and killing a man are set to be sentenced later today. 50-year-old Sylvester Abayomi was killed when the car he was in was hit on Kingsway in March. Awais Hussein, who's 20 and from Burnage, and his passenger Usman Mahmoud from Levenshulme are due at Manchester Crown Court this afternoon. Two men are due in court after an incident in Bury where police fired a gun. It happened on Bury New Road last Friday after a car was allegedly driven directly at officers. Lewis Hansen, who's 20 and of no fixed abode, has been charged with drugs and firearms offences. Paul Horton, who's 40 and from Chapelfield in Bury, is charged with drugs offences. Warrington teenager Luke Littler is a two-time Premier League dance champion. The teenager beat Luke Humphreys 11-10 in a thrilling final in London. And Doctor Who and It's a Sin writer Russell T Davies says he hopes picking Manchester as the backdrop for his latest drama inspires a generation. Tiptoe is out on Sunday. We caught up with Russell on the red carpet last night.
13: I've lived here since 1987. It's been my great pride and joy to never work in London. If I can set an example to young people setting out in their career, you don't need to move to London. You can live in what they call the provinces or what I call the centre of the world, Manchester.
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14: Cloudy today across Manchester and the northwest, but still staying warm with highs of 22 degrees Celsius. That's the latest. I'm Alex Corns.
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17: That is massive. Shania Twain next week. We've got the last hour of Friday morning. It's Tom Green with Question Time going AI last night.

0: I'm going to say is strap yourself in for a busy one today, because we have got a rammed Friday show. Benson Boone and Sorry I'm Here for Someone Else on Hits Radio. It's Tom Green, almost there with another week with new music from Lily Allen with Jade. We've got a little bit of that to play before midday. And obviously Make Me Win a Payout Day, 750 grand on Mega May to give you. And did you watch Question Time last night? The reason I ask, right, is they did an AI special. So the whole panel was made up from people who are no longer with us. This, I can't work out whether this is brilliant or slightly strange. So last night on the Question Time panel, there was, well, this person.
1: On tonight's panel, one of the most influential figures of the 20th century, Winston Churchill.
0: Not really, he's not there. He was sat next to
1: Mahatma Gandhi, Liz.
0: You've got to look at the video online. So Winston's there next to
1: Mahatma Gandhi led India to independence from the British, inspiring peaceful, resistant movements across the world.
0: I mean, it's important stuff. I just didn't expect to see it last night when I put on the TV. Because you know what Question Time's like. It can often end up with people, like, arguing and really, like, verbal fighting. I'd have loved to have seen Churchill have a go at Tutankhamun, wouldn't you? Off of Egypt? What's his hot takes? Goodness, no. That was last night. And right, this is new Olivia Dean on Hits Radio. I could be-

0: 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And hello, Chelsea,
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0: And this is it. It has all been building up to the last Friday.

0: In May, Mega May, on the 29th of May, and this is your £750,000 handout. And this is every single winner we've had in Mega May.
1: You're winding me up. Oh, my... What?
2: You are joking me.
3: You are joking? Oh, my God.
1: Oh, my God, no.
4: I've got a little shih tzu, so he is going to be getting a lovely steak dinner today, I think.
1: Well, I'd better pop out and get some dishcloths. I'd better get 2 packs then, wouldn't I?
3: Can I believe this? Thank you so much.
4: It just shows you, for anyone out there, this is proof that it absolutely could be your turn one day.
0: Dishcloths, guys, my absolute favourite. Oh, not the 2 packs. Absolutely massive. £750,000, that is today's prize, and I've only got one more chance after this to get you involved. So this is what you need to do. Are you ready? Okay. The word is win to 63103. No more putting it off. The word is win to 63103. Those texts are 250 plus your standard network rate. Or go to our website, makemeawinner.co.uk, where you'll find the rules for this network competition, or give us a call, 03434 236 852. And calls are charged at standard rate. Over 18s only. Lines close at 5 p.m. today. Gemma Atkinson's going to be calling. Will it be your phone she's ringing? I hope so. All right, the word is win to 63103. Best of luck. Okay, busy old show. Miles Smith, Niall Horan to get on the way. Subo's back, and new host of Love Island, maybe.
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on Friday morning on Hits Radio. Apparently Maya Jama leaving Love Island, replaced by, well, who? I've got the name rumoured. I will tell you about this on the way. It's going to feel like a really fast show today, I think, because there is so much to talk about. Obviously, it made me a winner incoming as well. It's Tom Green. And guys, are you on tenterhooks like I'm on tenterhooks today? I feel like I'm on tenterhooks. You know why, right? We can all feel it in the air. Because we're all waiting for the Susan Boyle song to land, right? Apparently, it's going to be landing today at some point. We don't know when. I love her so much. She put we spoke about this yesterday, but she's been teasing it online. She just put a post out saying, I've heard it's Susan Boyling out there, and it's just about to get hotter. I mean, I absolutely love that. The song's called Just One, and it's out soon. But apparently it's out today, but hello, I'm on tenterhooks here. People are saying that she's entered her baddie era because her photos are in like a big puffer jacket. We say baddie as in fit, not baddie as in Hannibal Lecter, I think is what we mean. But people think it's going to be part of an advert for Cornetto, because the top comment on the post is from Cornetto. Can you imagine? Susan B in the Cornetto ad would make sense with the Susan Boyling thing. When I know, you'll know, right? This is Miles Smith on Hits Radio now.

0: you like it if, for all intents and purposes, I made you a millionaire? Basically can on Hits Radio today. £750,000. That's basically a millionaire. Close enough. Post Malone, Morgan Wallen, I had some help. It's Tom Green. I think Stacey has cracked the code. Talking about Susan Boyle releasing music at some point today, people think it's a whole thing with Cornetto. I said the song, we know the song's called Just One. And Stacey, you've done it, saying, Tom, it must be the Just One Cornetto song. I think you're right, Stace. We'll keep you across this. Breaking news when we have it, right? So also, what else is going on Friday? Well, it was the Toy Story 5 premiere last night. It's quite exciting. It was in London's Leicester Square, which means technically, because there's a Wetherspoons in Leicester Square, so technically the Toy Story 5 premiere showed Tim Allen and Tom Hanks their first Wetherspoons. Well, I imagine it's their first Wetherspoons. They may have been before, I don't know. And rumour is Maya Jama going to be leaving Love Island after this series, and the new host will be, apparently, Olivia Atwood. That's the rumour. I could see it. I could see it, couldn't you? Right, before midday, Olivia Rodrigo on the way and Katy Perry throwback. Kids Radio.
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0: Eyes, Tom Green. And Perry was on Hits Radio Breakfast this morning from Little Mix fame, Fleur back on Sunday. And Perry had a wild confession. This was good stuff. About her son when he was no longer a single child anymore. Get on this.
1: The dynamic shift is wild. I think it's harder for the first child because I'm Axel's everything and he takes every bit of my time and he's quite like spoilt in that way. Hates it, but he is. Obviously, when the baby came along, he was a bit like, hang on, what about me? And he told his teacher he's being naughty on purpose and that broke me.
0: No.
1: He was like, miss, I'm being naughty at home because when I'm naughty, my mama then gives me all the attention and I'm like,
2: He's a genius.
0: He's so sneaky. I love it. Mum drama. Talk about Little Mix, actually. How do you fancy? Little snippet of Jade's new one with Lily Allen. It's on before midday. This is Olivia Rodrigo. Drop Dead. It's Hits Radio.

0: 100 Days of Summer, I think you'll agree, on Hits Radio, Justin Timberlake, Cry Me a River. Just on that, Eric Prydz, After Midday, is Tom Green. And Jade back working with Lily Allen. Very exciting, this music's dropped today. It sounds good as well. Get on this, the tune is called Beg For Me. This is what they posted online. I think it's yesterday as a teaser.
1: So, how you feeling?
0: But do you want the chorus? Of course. Originally, I think this was on Lily's album last year, which is very good, by the way, if you never listened to it. And Jade from Little Mix fame jumping on for the remix. It's called Beg For Me. Well, very, very, very well done. And right, your last and final chance with me to get involved with Make Me A Winner, that's next. And Eric Prydz, Shaboozy, Alex Warren, and Ray.
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23: The top stories this hour. Two brothers accused of assaulting a police officer at Manchester Airport won't face another trial after a jury failed to reach verdicts. A hearing's been underway at Liverpool Crown Court looking into whether Mohamed Fahir Amaz and Mohamed Ahmad will go on trial for a third time. Amaz was found guilty of other assault charges, though, in connection with the confrontation, which went viral on social media in 2024. Elsewhere, police have charged two people over a fatal stabbing in Sheffield. 30-year-old Shanice Brooks was killed on Monday, with two arrests later made in Stockport. With more, here's our chief reporter, Chris Davis-Smith.
24: The mum of one was shot dead outside the 141 bar on West Street in the early hours of Monday morning. Detectives have described Shanice as an innocent bystander. A 30-year-old man's been charged with murder, while a 32-year-old woman is accused of assisting an offender.
23: Two Manchester men who filmed themselves travelling at 139 miles an hour in a 30 zone before crashing and killing a man are set to be sentenced later today. 50-year-old Sylvester Abayomi was killed when the car he was in was hit on Kingsway in March. Awais Hussein, who's 20 and from Burnage, and his passenger Usman Mahmood from Levenshulme are due at Manchester Crown Court this afternoon. Warrington teenager Luke Little has become a two-time Premier League darts champion, but says he almost quit darts a few weeks ago. The world number one beat Luke Humphreys 11-10 in a thrilling final in London, but says he told his girlfriend he'd had enough because of fan abuse. And loose women's star Denise Welch says Manchester's always been a special place for her. She's part of the cast of Russell T Davies' new drama Tiptoe, which follows a bitter feud between next-door neighbours played by Alan Cumming and David Morrissey. Denise says she loves seeing the gay village on screen.
25: Canal Street becomes a character in itself. And in Corrie, 1998, when Queer as Folk came out, I was a mainstay of the village. I mean, Velvet, oh God, all these places. And I loved it.
23: The first episode is out on Sunday.
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23: Cloudier today across Manchester and the northwest, but still staying warm with highs of 22 degrees Celsius. That's the latest. I'm Alex Corns.
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0: what is now a Friday afternoon. Oh, yes. £750,000 to hand out, my final chance to get you involved with that. Mega May, Make Me a Winner, coming to an end on the way next. And hello to Julia, looking for a shout out. Oh, lovely Jules, did Lanzarote listening to the show? Is it? I mean, it's gorgeous here, Jules. Have you downgraded your weather by going to Lanzarote? Do let us know. And this is the big thing everyone's talking about today. Richard Madeley is getting his Louis Theroux on. This came out on my birthday on Wednesday, on the 27th of May, and I've only just found out about it. Richard Madeley inside the world's mega prison. I mean, God, do you want to hear a bit of it? Of course you do.
1: These guys are serious, serious gangsters. And look at them now.
2: I mean, this is like no other prison I've ever seen. It's profoundly shocking.
0: Richard, how many prisons have you seen, mate? Also, I don't know, because it's not a funny programme, but because it's presented by Richard Madeley, it's sort of semi-comical.
2: It is actually quite intimidating. Holy cow. This is full on.
0: Why is that? I don't know why it's funny! It's full on. So it's in a maximum security prison in El Salvador. Richard Madeley and 15,000 inmates. It's on Channel 5's website if you want to watch it right now. But imagine that. You're in for life. That's bad enough. Then you've got to put with old Richard Madeley. Hey, bit of humour there for you. Get me in solitary confinement to get me away from him. This is Ray on Hits Radio.

0: Christmas and flowers on Hits Radio. So we've been talking about it all May. It is coming to an end. Mega May ends in the next couple of hours, and this is my final warning.
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2: Mega May.
0: Yeah, that's right. Final one today, and here is every single Mega May winner we've had.
3: You're winding me up. Oh my, what?
4: You are joking me.
5: You are joking. Oh my God.
3: Oh my God, no.
6: I've got a little shih tzu, so he is going to be getting a lovely steak dinner today, I think.
3: Well, I'd better pop out and get some dishcloths. I'd better get two packs now, wouldn't I?
5: Can't believe this. Thank you so much.
6: It just shows you, for anyone out there, this is proof that it absolutely could be your turn one day.
0: Those are all the people that have taken cash off us this month. 15 million quid we've paid out on this game, and today's the final one. £750,000. Sound like a bit of you? That's what you got to do. Phone's out. No more putting it off. No more time. I'll do it later. Right? The word is win to 63103. Okay, that's it. Win to 63103. 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So, for the final time, you ready? 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There you go. I can but do no more. 100 Days of Summer continues with huge Kelly Clarkson and Shaggy on the way. Stay right there.
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Still so much to get on before Marvin's with us at 1 o'clock today. Luke the Nuke news after he got a win last night. Talk about that. Lots of darts chat on the show this week, which absolutely not against. Soccer Aid coming this weekend as well on Sunday, which is very exciting. And slightly later than normal on a Friday show. And I can only apologise, but I did say when we started the throwback hour that we really had a busy one and that has proven itself. So my weekend starts here because it's Friday when that rolls round. All you got to do is finish it off for me. I want to live vicariously through your life. I want to know what you're doing the next 48 hours in your life. Where are you going? Who are you going with? You're doing that, really? Okay, that's fine. I want fun, exciting plans, please. So lines are open right now. 0333 2020 800. And it's sort of, I don't want to be the bearer of bad news as well, but the weather's okay this weekend, a little bit shaky out there, and then next week it goes really not great. So if you've got plans, get them done this weekend, please. My weekend starts here because his lines are open. 0333 2020 800. Off you go. And this is new Sienna Spyro on Hits Radio. Die on this hill.

0: Yo, man.
1: Yo.
0: Open up, man.
1: What do you want, man?
0: My girl just caught me.
2: You made her catch you?
0: I don't know how I let this happen.
2: With who?
0: The girl next door, you know? I don't know what to do.
1: Say it wasn't you.
0: Oh.

0: here because it's Friday. Come on, of course. Hello to Amber. Tom, my weekend starts here because I'm currently laying in a sunbed in Portugal, but sadly go home on Sunday. But listen, full weekend incoming, Amber, and thanks for sticking us on. Very much appreciated. Hello to Jane as well. Tom, my weekend starts here. Off to Foodies Festival this weekend. Oh, yes! I love these festivals. These little, like, they do, like, they food, and there's artists there, and as I've got older, give me a weekend food festival over anything. Jane, I've just had a look on the website for Foodies. Scout for Girls on Sunday. I mean, absolutely massive. Enjoy it. And what else is going on out there today? Well, Luke Littler won the Premier League darts last night, which is absolutely massive. He celebrated by going for a night out, singing Man United songs, and he brought along with him Angry Ginge, which is absolutely massive. And loads of fun festivals actually happening this weekend. Talked about Foodies Festival earlier. Mighty Hoopla happening this weekend. And there's a whole, like, X Factor revival artist area going on as well, which involves Dinah Vickers. What's not to love? It's good. Well done, Mighty Hoopla. Right, Taylor Swift next and Olivia Dean before Marvin's on.
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0: with his summer bangers. Calvin Harris and Blessings on Hits Radio. My weekend starts here because happy Friday, Lynn.
1: Oh, thank you, Tom. Happy... It's a very exciting one.
0: Go on, what's going on, lovely Lynn?
1: My daughter's getting married tomorrow.
0: Oh!
1: So we're just all getting ready now, getting everything packed up to go to the hotel.
0: That is so exciting. Lynn, that is very exciting. Okay, what's your daughter called? Who's she getting married to?
1: My daughter's Abby, yeah. Abby Lenahan, and she's getting married to Lewis Gallagher.
0: Go on, give us timings. What's going on?
1: Well, she gets married at 12 noon at St. Gregory the Great in Stratford-on-Avon.
0: Yeah,
1: and then
0: yeah.
1: we're off to the hotel afterwards.
0: Oh,
1: for...
0: When you saw it in the dress, did you burst into tears first time round?
1: Oh, yes.
0: It's going to be epic. As my weekend starts here because it's go, Lynn. You've absolutely smashed it. Enjoy the weekend.
1: I will. Thank you, Tom.
0: Oh, I could cry. I love it. I love it. Keevy's coming in today. And this is Taylor Swift. New stuff is Elizabeth Taylor on Hits Radio. Elizabeth.

0: good week. Very, very good. Enjoy your weekend. Weather should be okay out there. Soccer Aid on Sunday. The Champions League final as well. I'll see you back here on Monday, where hopefully you'll be very, very rich, because Marvin has got your final few chances to get involved with Mega May's Make Me a Winner. 750 grand. I love it. He's next played Chapel Roan as well, and Harry Styles on 100 Days of Summer.
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17: The top stories this hour. Two brothers accused of attacking a police officer at Manchester Airport won't face another trial. Prosecutors have decided not to pursue the case against Mohamed Fahir Amaz and Mohamed Ahmed after a second jury failed to reach verdicts over the confrontation which went viral in 2024. Our reporter Anna Davies is at Liverpool Crown Court.
18: The decision comes after jurors were discharged last week following around 20 hours of deliberations. Amaz and Ahmed had denied assaulting PC Zachary Marsden, saying they acted in self-defense during the confrontation in Terminal 2. The court's now heard there will be no third trial, although Amaz is due to be sentenced next month after previously being found guilty of assaulting two other officers.
17: Two people have been charged after a woman was shot and killed outside a nightclub in Sheffield. 30-year-old Shanice Brooks died on Monday morning, with two people later arrested in Stockport. Our chief reporter Chris Davis-Smith has more.
19: The mum of one was shot dead outside the 141 bar on West Street in the early hours of Monday morning. Detectives have described Shanice as an innocent bystander. This morning, South Yorkshire Police have confirmed two people have been charged. A 30-year-old man's been charged with murder, while a 32-year-old woman is accused of assisting an offender.
17: The police watchdog's confirmed it's looking into the actions of Greater Manchester police officers after a man was shot when they tried to stop a car. It happened in Bury last Friday. A man was shot in the arm and suffered a broken elbow. An investigation is underway as to what caused a Blue Origin rocket to explode during a test launch. No one was injured when it burst into a massive fireball in Florida. And Doctor Who and It's a Sin writer Russell T Davis says he hopes picking Manchester as a backdrop for his latest drama inspires a generation. Tiptoe is out on Sunday. We caught up with Russell on the red carpet last night.
20: I've lived here since 1987. It's been my great pride and joy to never work in London. If I can set an example to young people setting out in their career, you don't need to move to London. You can live in what they call the provinces and what I call the centre of the world, Manchester.
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17: Staying sunny and dry today across Greater Manchester. Cooler though, with highs of 22 degrees Celsius. That's the latest. I'm Owen Ahrens.
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25: Yes, it's Marvin Humes with you this Friday afternoon. I've got one job to get you to The Weeknd with the biggest hits and throwbacks. Let's kick off with Sunny Federa.

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0: Yes, it's Hits Radio's 100 Days of Summer, which is it's all the way until September. We're basically going to be bringing the sunshine to you, playing the biggest bangers and sorting you out with the best prizes all summer long. But look, I know that for some of us, the weather is turning again today. So look, I need you to help us bring that big Friday energy. I want voice notes today, all right? For the next 3 hours, let's get you on the radio. Let me know what you're up to for the weekend. Are you out tonight? Maybe you got a festival over the weekend. Let me know what is going on in your world, okay? The number to reach me is 0333 2020 800. Send me a voice note on WhatsApp right now and I'll get you on the air after the guy who in 7 weeks' time is going to be taken to the stage at Wembley.

0: When you think about Justin Bieber tunes, like, this isn't one of the ones at the top, but what a banger.
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0: nice little bit of a sad day today because Mega May is coming to an end. But we are going out big style. £750,000 must be won this afternoon.
1: You're winding me up. Oh my, what?
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3: You are joking? 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
4: I've got a little shih tzu, so he is going to be getting a lovely steak dinner today, I think.
2: Well, I'd better pop out and get some dishcloths. I'd better get 2 packs now, wouldn't I?
3: Can't believe this. 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
0: 100%. We've literally given away millions of pounds this month, and as I said, we are going out with one last massive cash amount, £750,000. You could be planning the summer of your dreams if you win this. 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The lines will close at 5 p.m. this afternoon. You've got what, just over 3 hours to enter, and then Gemma Atkinson could be calling you. If she does, just pick up your phone and that's it. £750,000 will be paid straight into your account in time for your weekend. So text the word win to 63103 now. Best of luck. I've got some Eminem coming up for you. Lose Yourselves on the way after Alex Warren. Ordinary played next on Hits Radio.
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This is the energy that we need. Eminem with the biggest motivation. Lose yourself. It is Friday afternoon on Hits Radio. Paul has just messaged me. Said, Marv, I've got a half day today before heading on my best mate's stag do. Oi! He says, let the best man duties commence. Paul, just take it easy on him though, please. You already give me PTSD of my stag do. After the six nights I did with the lads, I absolutely hated every single one of them. So yeah, just go easy on him. Maybe not too easy, but yeah, have a great weekend. Lucy says, afternoon, Marv, just finished lunch in Leeds and already counting down to home time. Not long to go, Lucy. Joy is on the text too, saying she's making the most of the last bit of sun and having a Friday night barbecue tonight. Enjoy that, Joy. Listen, keep the shouts coming. Send me a voice note if you fancy it. The number to get to me right now is 0333 20 20 800, and this next one is proper 100 days of summer stuff on Hits Radio. It's the best soundtrack for it. BB Rexha and Faithless. This is New Religion. Let's go.

0: powerhouse. Speaking of, our very own Fleur East finally performed Will and James's power ballad this morning after a week of the boys creating it for Fleur. Surprisingly, they actually pulled it off. You can listen back on the Rayo app now. It is definitely worth a listen. It was all in aid of the new film Power Ballad, which is out today, starring Paul Rudd and Nick Jonas. We caught up with them recently on the red carpet, and they told us about boy bands that they consider the greatest of all time.
1: Well, there's the OG boy band, which is the Beatles.
2: England, I could throw out a little Take That.
1: Take That. We love it.
2: Back for Good, man. That's a great karaoke jam.
1: Been a Backstreet Boys fan my entire life. Just saw them at the Sphere.
2: And, you know, in a way, I guess even the Beach Boys were kind of a boy band back to that.
0: Hello? I didn't hear the words JLS there. Do you know what? I'm actually surprised that Paul didn't big up the Jonas Brothers as well. Like, Nick Jonas is standing right in front of him. Is Coldplay, can they pass the boy band? Probably not. Sky Full of Stars is on the way next for you after Sabrina Carpenter is Hits Radio.
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I just asked the question whether Coldplay can be considered a boy band, and Josh had just messaged me saying, as a massive Coldplay fan, I feel like Coldplay are a boy band, as they started out as a boy band called Starfish in university in London before rebranding to Coldplay later. And then, yeah, that's it. That's their story, basically. So thank you very much, Josh. It's official. Coldplay are a boy band. Love that. Proper summer tune, that is. Can imagine it, sun going down at a festival, which is perfect for Hits Radio's 100 Days of Summer. And do you know what? If you feel like you haven't had the chance to actually start your summer yet, next week you can kickstart it and win up to £1,000 on Hits Radio Breakfast with Fleury, Will and James to spend at Lidl, where you can basically tick off the whole family favourites from your like everyday staples. I'm talking like classic Yorkshire tea to charcuterie boards for hosting. 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Lidl, more to value, all next week on Hits Radio Breakfast. Time now for Ella Langley. This is Choosing Texas.

0: Right, we're getting to 2 o'clock. I've got some Dua Lipa coming up for you. Plus, Zara Larsson's new one, Midnight Sun's on the way.
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14: The top stories this hour. Two brothers accused of assaulting a police officer at Manchester Airport won't face another trial. Prosecutors have decided not to put Mohamed Fahir Amaz and Mohamed Ahmed on trial for a third time over a confrontation which went viral back in 2024. Our reporter Anna Davies is at Liverpool Crown Court.
15: Today's hearing comes after the jury were discharged last week after failing to reach verdicts following 20 hours of deliberations. The pair are accused of violently attacking PC Zachary Marsden during the confrontation in Terminal 2, something they've always insisted was in self-defence. Today the court heard the men won't go on trial over the charges again. Amaz, who already had been found guilty of assaulting two other officers, will be sentenced next month.
14: Police have charged two people after a fatal shooting outside a bar in Sheffield. 30-year-old Shanice Brooks was killed on Monday with two arrests later made in Stockport. With more, here's our chief reporter, Chris Davis-Smith.
16: The mum of one was shot dead outside the 141 bar on West Street in the early hours of Monday morning. Detectives have described Shanice as an innocent bystander. A 30-year-old man's been charged with murder, while a 32-year-old woman is accused of assisting an offender.
14: 16-year-old boy has become the 12th person to drown during the recent hot weather. Police were called to Bracken Falls near Callander in Stirlingshire last night. Experts have been reminding swimmers of the risks of cold water shock and not going into unsupervised waters. Amazon boss Jeff Bezos has promised to rebuild whatever needs rebuilding after his company's rocket exploded during a test launch in Florida. No one, thankfully, was injured. And Manchester is set to take centre stage in a new Russell T Davies drama for Channel 4. The Doctor Who and It's a Sin writer's latest series, Tiptoe, comes out on Sunday. We've been chatting with celebs out on the red carpet, including Loose Women star Denise Welch, who says she loves to see the Gay Village on screen.
17: Canal Street becomes a character in itself. In Corrie, 1998, when Queer as Folk came out, I was a mainstay of the village. I mean, Velvet, oh God, all these places, and I loved it.
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14: Staying sunny and dry today across Greater Manchester. Cooler though, with highs of 22 degrees Celsius. That's the latest. I'm Owen Ahrens.
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18: Summer. 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
0: Right, I've got the summer tune of the year. Big statement from Calvin Harris coming up. Satisfied plays after Zara Larsson.

I remember when this tune came out back in 2012, because the JLS boys and I, we used to perform it at all of our shows. So yeah, big tune, Maroon 5, Payphone on Hits Radio. And it is a big weekend of sports. Have you seen that Luke Littler has kicked it off by winning the Premier League of Darts? How do you think he celebrated? By singing the Man U song with Aaron Bree Ginge, of course. Oh.

chance, lads. Also, this weekend, a big one for Arsenal. The UEFA Champions League final takes place tomorrow against Paris Saint-Germain. The parade across North London is happening on Sunday from 2 p.m. regardless of whether they win tomorrow or not. It's going to be a fascinating game, can't wait. And of course, Soccer Aid as well, that's happening on Sunday. Our very own Sam Thompson's going to be there, and I've got a bone to pick with Sam. I'll tell you all about it after this, a summer anthem. We're saying it, certifying it. Calvin Harris with Jazzy is Satisfying Hits Radio.

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0: Mega May. It is, it has been Mega May indeed. Today is the final day where we're going to be giving away £750,000. All this tax-free cash must be won later on this afternoon in just over 2 hours' time. It's so funny because somebody just called in to me and said they want to enter. And I was like, no, the details are incoming, all right? Just stay with me and I'm going to

0: get them out to you. So listen up right now to change your life and win this £750,000 this afternoon. 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Okay, that text is going to cost you £250 plus your standard network rates. You can also enter at makemeawinner.co.uk, where you'll also find the rules for this network competition. Or you can call us 03434 236 852, and those calls are charged at your standard rate as well. You need to be 18 or over to play, and it kind of needs to be quick because the lines close, as I said, in just over 2 hours at 5 p.m. That is when Gemma Atkinson could be calling you. If she does, just pick up your phone and that's it. £750,000 will be with you by about 6 p.m. this evening. So text the word win to 63103 now. I'm rooting for you. Good luck. Well, I've got some Rihanna coming up for you. Where Have You Been is on the way after Olivia Dean. So Easy plays next. It's Hits Radio. Hits
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0: Playing this one for Pam. She's a huge Rihanna fan. She just messaged in this afternoon. Thank you, Pam. Don't forget, you can reach me right now if you like. The number is 0333 2020 800 for Hits Radio's 100 Days of Summer. We're bringing you tunes just like that all summer long. Now, I was looking back in the diary. I've been with Hits for over 6 weeks now, loving all my Hits Radio fam. My brothers, however, one of the Hits family is in my bad books, all right? Talking about Mr. Sam Thompson. He pulled a bit of a prank on me yesterday. Basically told me that his girlfriend's pregnant.
1: Marv, great, mate, guess what?
2: Done.
1: No, you can just guess. Guess what?
2: Tay's pregnant.
1: How did you get that in one?
2: No!
1: Yeah, mate, how
2: am I? Serious?
1: Wait. And guess who?
2: Well, obviously you clown.
1: Yes! And mate, guess where?
2: On what, farmhouse?
1: Yes!
2: No.
1: And guess the name?
2: Samantha.
1: How the hell have you got that?
0: Honestly, Sam, if you are listening right now, I'm going to get you back, and I'm going to get you back in a big way, all right? You took full advantage of our relationship then. I completely believed that your lovely partner, Tally, was pregnant, and you made a fool of me on Instagram. So, yeah, I'm going to get you back, big star. I think I might get in a few others as well, so watch your back, Mr. Thompson.

0: There was a time, wasn't there, where the Kings of Leon were like the biggest band in the world. This tune, Sex on Fire, the album was just so good. Absolutely love it. That is You Somebody on Hits Radio. Well, stay with me. I've got some Bella Kay coming up, plus Lady Gaga and Bruno Mars, all before 3 p.m.
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0: 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Yeah! It's the final draw of Make Me a Winner's Mega May.
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0: heavyweights coming together on Die With A Smile, Lady Gaga and Bruno Mars. You know what? It's been a very busy week on Hits Radio Breakfast. They've given away Harry Styles tickets. We've had power ballads, huge guests. This is all for Hits Radio's 100 Days of Summer. They actually had Perry in today too, and I overheard her chatting about one of the most embarrassing moments of her life. Check this out.
1: When Alex went to Liverpool Club, we went to a party.
0: Yeah.
1: And it was all new. I was meeting everybody for the first time, meeting their wives, their partners, everything. And it was nice. And Jürgen Klopp was there and he was like, oh, would you like to sing? And I said, no, I would not like to sing. He's like, please. I said, no. So then he really was pushing and pushing. And then I went to the toilet and then I was chatting to the girls and I felt so flustered, I fainted. I've never passed out in my entire life. And I was so overwhelmed. And as I'm hanging off one of the girls that I've just met and I'm hitting the deck, I'm hearing, oh, reggaeton land. And I thought, this is the end of my life.
0: Imagine that. She's literally partying with all of the Liverpool footballers. And then they've asked her to sing in front of all of them as well, to be fair. I totally feel your pain there, Perry. You can listen back to that whole chat on Rayo right now. She's got brand new music out today as well. So yeah, check that out right now whilst we get into Bella Kay. This is I Love It, times 3 on Hits Radio.

0: that, look, I really don't want to be the bearer of bad news, but the sun apparently isn't staying much longer after the weekend. I mean, to be fair, we've had it pretty good, haven't we? As it is Friday, and as it's the end of half term, let's get your In the Sun shouts in the next hour. Who has clocked off early? Who's sunbathing right now? Who's headed to the pub? Let me know. My number is 0333 20 20 800. I've got a great song from Beyonce coming up. I bet it's been a while since you've heard Best Thing I Never Had. It plays after Joe.
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0: the top stories this hour. Two brothers accused of attacking a police officer at Manchester Airport won't face another trial. Prosecutors have decided not to pursue the case against Mohamed Fahir Amaz and Mohamed Ahmed again after a second jury failed to reach verdicts over the confrontation, which went viral in 2024. The solicitor, Aim Amwar, spoken outside Liverpool Crown Court.
13: The position of the two brothers has always been that they acted in self-defence, and today they were formally acquitted and a verdict of not guilty was recorded.
0: Amaz, who was found guilty of assaulting two other officers, is due to be sentenced next month. Meanwhile, the police watchdogs say their investigation into the officers' actions is at an advanced stage. Two men behind a fatal crash in Burnage, which killed a 50-year-old man, will be sentenced in the next hour. 20-year-old Uwais Hussein and 23-year-old Usam Mahmood drove at speeds of nearly 140 miles per hour in March, filming themselves in the process. 50-year-old Sylvester Abiomi died in hospital after their car struck his on Kingsway. The Prime Minister has condemned Russia over a drone strike that hit a 10-storey block of flats in Romania, injuring two people. It happened near the city of Galatai in the southeast of the country towards the Black Sea. An investigation's underway as to what caused a Blue Origin rocket to explode during a launch test. No one was injured when it burst into a massive ball of fire in Florida. Amazon boss Jeff Bezos, who owns the firm, says they'll now fix what needs fixing. And Doctor Who and its sin writer Russell T Davies says he hopes picking Manchester as the backdrop for his latest drama inspires a generation. Tiptoe is out on Sunday. We caught up with Russell on the red carpet last night.
14: I've lived here since 1987. It's been my great pride and joy to never work in London. If I can set an example to young people setting out their career, you don't need to move to London. You can live in what they call the provinces, or what I call the centre of the world, Manchester.
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0: Staying sunny and dry today across Greater Manchester. Cooler though, with highs of 22 degrees Celsius. That's the latest. I'm Owen Ahrens.
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26: I've got a certified Ibiza anthem coming up for Hits Radio's 100 Days of Summer after Joe.

So I told you to get in touch to let me know what your In The Sun shouts are today. I'll kick off. I'm heading off straight from the show to Nottingham to DJ outside tonight at the Ibiza Orchestra gig. I get to DJ a load of like throwback dance tunes. So it's right up my street. Looking forward to that. Also, Danielle and Phil, this is, it's not quite in the sun, but it's definitely in the heat. They're spending their afternoon ironing in a conservatory as they run an ironing business, and Danielle's just put, we are boiling. I do feel for you, Danielle. Surely you can finish a little bit early, all right? All the best. Have a great weekend. Marv, this is Barry. Looking forward to a weekend of golf with the lads and enjoy the sun, mate. Have a good one, Barry. And this last one's a birthday shout out. Kiki says she wants to shout out Sophia, who turned 6 yesterday and is on her way back from a birthday safari trip with her brother, Theo. Good luck to John, who has got the 3-hour drive home. Oh, listen, love that message. Happy birthday to Sophia. Have a great rest of your weekend. Right, if you want to send any more messages in, you can reach me right now. My number is 0333 20 20 800. Whilst we do some Alex Warren, this is Fever Dream on Hits Radio.

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0: Look, this is the last time you are going to hear from me today about Mega May. Look, the main question is, how much do you want to win £750,000 in just over, 90 minutes time? Because this is what's going to be happening, all right? 5 o'clock's going to hit. Someone's phone's going to ring. They're going to pick it up. It's going to be Gemma Atkinson letting them know that they have just won $750,000. It's as simple as that, all right? They could have entered yesterday, could have entered on Monday, or they could enter right now, like you. It's real simple. Just get your phone out. Text the word WIN to 63103. 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

0: UK, where you'll also find the rules for this network competition. Or you can call us 03434 236 852. And those calls are charged at your standard rate as well. You need to be 18 or over to play. The lines will close at 5 p.m. today. That is when Gemma could be calling you. If she does pick it up, that's it. £750,000 will be paid straight into your account. So enter now for your chance to win. Text the word win to 63103. Good luck. Right, we're about to throw our hands in the air because Miley Cyrus's Party in the USA is on the way next. Stay there.
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is what we do. How good is this sounding this afternoon? It's all for Hits Radio's 100 Days of Summer. Miley Cyrus, Party in the USA. You're with Marvin Humes. Hope you're having a great day. Hope you have an even better weekend. Just 30 minutes until Mike and Gemma take over. The big news today is that Gemma, as we know, is going to be making a listener £750,000 richer. Absolutely incredible. That Make Me Winner call will be happening just after 5 p.m. Plus, we're, of course, celebrating the weekend. The Friday song will be back. So send in your weekend plans to Gemma and Mike on 0333 2020 800 to get your shout out turned into a song, basically. How good would that be? Right, I've been listening to Tom on the way in all week and he's played this a few times. It's the first time I'm getting to play it on my afternoon show and I love it. Brand new music from John Newman. He is back. This is Merry Go on Hits Radio.

0: So one of the biggest movie events of the year happened last night. All the stars are out for the Toy Story 5 premiere. How is it Toy Story 5? Like, mad. We caught up with Tim Allen, who plays Buzz Lightyear on the red carpet, and asked him how it feels to be part of such a huge franchise.
1: It's a big deal. 30 years, you got kids, grandkids, and parents and grandparents all have grown up with this thing. I have nephews and nieces. This is the biggest deal in their life.
0: I mean, I'm making right. I don't want to sound too old, but I remember when the first one came out and everyone was scrambling to get that Buzz Lightyear toy. So he's absolutely right. All generations love Toy Story. And also, a lot of generations love the K-pop Demon Hunters. Golden is coming up, plus a big throwback from David Guetta, Anne-Marie and Coil Array. Baby Don't Hurt Me plays next.
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So I've got some Lewis Capaldi on the way for you next. He's just dropped a music video to the song I'm about to play. And 5 hours ago, he announced he's going to be hosting a special free show exclusively for primary caregivers and a guest of their choice this July. What a guy he is. Here is his tune, Stay Love, on Hits Radio. Oh.

0: I mean, it's no secret that we're massive Taylor Swift fans at Hits Radio. But is this her best song ever? It's up there, right? Shake It Off, wrapping things up from me. Listen, have a great weekend. I'll be back on Monday afternoon. Stay there. Gemma and Micah on the way next. Enjoy. Hits
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20: The top stories this hour. Two men who sped through Burnage at nearly 140 miles per hour before crashing, leaving the driver of another car dead, have been jailed for 11 and 12 years. 50-year-old Sylvester Abiomi died in hospital after his car was struck on Kingsway in March. Our reporter Alex Corns has more.
21: That's the sound of 20-year-old Uwais Hussein and 23-year-old Usman Mahmoud as they sped down Kingsway seconds from disaster. hear this footage because they filmed their own actions, which have been described by police as some of the most reckless driving they've ever seen. The men, both in their 20s, had had a night of dangerous driving, weaving in and out of traffic, running red lights, and inhaling from a balloon at the wheel. It ended when, immediately after running one red light, they smashed into Sylvester's car and left him for dead. Police say they even considered calling an Uber to escape the scene. In a tribute, Sylvester has been described as the most caring and gentle soul who will always be missed.
20: Elsewhere, prosecutors have decided not to put two brothers accused of assaulting a police officer at Manchester Airport on trial for a third time. A second jury failed to reach verdicts in the case last week. Mohammed Fahir Amaz, Mohammed Ahmed's solicitor, has been speaking outside court. He says the case has caused them to receive widespread abuse.
9: Social media posts created a highly prejudicial atmosphere that was racist, anti-Muslim, called for deportation, riots, the death penalty, and the hanging of the two brothers if they were acquitted.
20: Ahmad was found guilty of two counts of assault. Meanwhile, the police watchdog says their investigation is continuing into the officer's actions. The Prime Minister says the UK stands with Romania after two people were injured when a drone crashed into a block of flats. It entered Romanian airspace near Galatai during an overnight Russian attack on Ukraine. And Manchester is set to take centre stage in a new Russell T Davies drama for Channel 4. The Doctor Who and Ipsos in Reuters' latest series, Tiptoe, comes out on Sunday.
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20: Staying dry and settled across Greater Manchester overnight. The nice weather will continue into the weekend with highs of 25 tomorrow. That's the latest. I'm Owen Ahrens.
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0: Right now, it's Gemma and Mike. Oh, thank the sweet Lord for the gift of Friday. And we're giving away £750,000 on this show after five.

0: great Friday tunes. Justin Bieber, Love Yourself, J-Lo, Ja Rule, Ain't It Funny, and Olivia Dean's Man I Need. Three absolute corkers on Hits Radio. It's Gemma Atkinson and Mike Tulin.
1: Welcome to the weekend. It's payday weekend, and it's come around even quicker because, of course, we had the bank holiday. Hits Radio's 100 Days of Summer is continuing all weekend, and we would love to know today what your weekend plans are, because the Friday song is back.
0: Oh, yes. Before that, Gem, what are your weekend plans? What are you doing this weekend?
1: You know what I'm attempting
0: to
1: do.
0: Oh, no! No!
1: We're attempting the Manchester 10K.
0: Oh, God.
1: It's going to be horrendous.
0: My training has been non-existent.
1: I've not done one road run tool since last May. Yeah. Mine's been on a treadmill.
0: Can we just treat it like a fun run?
1: A fun run? Hey, listen, it's your race, your pace.
0: That's
1: Gemma. What I'm telling myself. If it takes me an hour and a half, so be it.
0: Yes, nothing wrong with that.
1: Nothing wrong with
0: that. We're doing it for charity.
1: Yeah.
0: Your race, your pace.
1: Yeah. Wish us luck, guys.
0: Yeah.
1: But no, every Friday we do the Friday song, so you basically voice note us. You don't call us for this. You send us a voice note of your weekend plans to 0333 20 20 800, and Tulum puts them into the AI machine.
0: Yeah, the AI
1: and
0: machine.
1: And it makes a song that you feature in.
0: We will cram them into an AI masterpiece. Last week we did a reggae song because of the weather. This week, why don't we try and see if there's like a football chant kind of mode? Because, of course, it's the Champions League final with Arsenal.
1: Yeah.
0: Up the Arsenal. So, listen, tell us about your weekend plans, whatever you're doing. If you've got a birthday, if you're going to a stag do, a hen do, a bottomless brunch with the girls, or maybe you've just got a mate called Robert who deserves a bit of recognition. And hello, Robert.
1: We'd love to know.
0: Yeah, let's get them immortalised in songs. Tell us about your weekend plans, please. 0333 20 20 800, and we will stick you in our Friday song.

0: They were at the AMAs this week, Black Eyed Peas. They actually won the best throwback song for Rock That Body. And now it looks like they're getting the band back together. Black Eyed Peas, Meet Me Halfway on Gemma and Mike on Hits Radio. So listen, if you want to be part of our Friday song, just drop us a WhatsApp now. It's probably better, I think you said voice note. It's probably better.
1: I know, sorry, I gave you all a duff steer.
0: Oh, no, you don't have to apologise, Gemma. It's
1: I'm apologising to the listener, not you.
0: Oh.
1: It's giving you more work to
0: get
1: the voice notes.
0: It's giving us a lot more work. You said voice notice with your weekend plans. Everyone's sending voice notes. Poor Irish Matt, our producer, has to...
1: Say hi, Matt.
2: Hi, Matt.
0: He now has to write everything down. So could you not send us a voice note?
1: WhatsApp us.
0: A regular WhatsApp, and we'll put it into the AI.
1: Sorry.
0: The AI. You don't have to apologise. Put it into the AI. Yes, you do. Put it into the AI machine. 0333 2020 800. What are you doing this weekend you'd like to tell everyone about? Stick it on a WhatsApp.
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1: 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Someone is guaranteed to win £750,000, all tax-free, and it must be won tonight.
5: You're winding me up. 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
9: I've got a little shih tzu, so he is going to be getting a lovely steak dinner today, I think.
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8: Can't believe this. 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
0: Still love that fella. 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We close the lines at 5. Gemma makes the call. 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You need to get a wriggle on. Lines close at 5.
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0: Man, have we got some cool Friday tunes coming up for you. Sonny Federa, Olivia Rodrigo's brand new one, and a throwback from The Wanted, all in the next 15.
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7: There's a breakdown on the M6 southbound in Cheshire between junction 19 for Knutsford and junction 18 for Middlewich, with one lane closed and congestion building. Meanwhile, it's slow on the M62 eastbound from junction 19 for Haywood to junction 20 after an earlier breakdown. Whilst over in Manchester, you may want to allow a bit of extra time for the usual delays on the A57M Mancunian Way outbound from Ancoats to Salford, taking 15 minutes. Also look out for stop-start queues on the M60 over Barton Bridge clockwise before junction 12 for Eccles Interchange.
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0: Keanda Crowe, I'll Be Waiting on Hits Radio, the radio station that is giving away £750,000 before 6 o'clock tonight. We close the lines at five. £750,000 is going out to one of you guys. Fingers crossed. If you haven't got in the draw, you can do it just before five. If you are a parent, today, Friday the 29th of May, you'll be glad to know that for most parents, half term is now nearly over.
1: I took my mum, Mia and Tiago shopping the other day just for some little bits. They're away in the caravan now, and it was just like for some little shoes and stuff. And we nipped in Argos, first of all, to buy my little coffee machine, the tiny one.
0: You're always in that Argos, aren't you? But what is it about you like the little blue pens?
1: I said to her, meet me in TK Maxx. So she said, okay, because I got the stuff and I was putting things in the car, and she said, I'll walk to TK Maxx with the kids. I said, no probs. I walked over to TK Maxx and I'm at it, Mum.
0: Yeah.
1: Mum, couldn't find her. And you don't like that panic when you lose your mum in a supermarket when you're a little kid.
0: Yeah.
1: As a 41-year-old woman and mother myself, I probably shouldn't have that feeling, but I did. I thought, where is she?
0: Where's my mum?
1: Where's my mum?
0: I can't find my mummy.
1: With my kids. And I'm looking round, I can't find her. So I said to the security guard, I said, excuse me, has a lady come in with two small children?
0: Yeah.
1: And he went, no. And I was like, oh my God. So I rung her. Didn't answer her phone.
0: Oh.
1: So I goes outside to the car park. I thought, I'll head back to Argos. Walking across, rung her again. She said, you're right. I said, where are you? She said, well, where you told us? I'm in Primark. I said, TK Maxx does not sound anything like Primark. It's not, how could you get that? And she said, oh, sorry, love, I thought you meant Primark. She'd only gone in the complete opposite shop.
0: Oh, and when you were finally reunited, were you equally relieved but angry at the same time?
1: I said to her, don't go wandering off, Mum, again.
0: Don't you ever.
1: Don't go wandering off. Stay in a line. Hive these jackets on. Follow this flag.
0: Isn't it funny? You still get scared by losing your mum.
1: Because she had the kids as well. I thought, oh, my God.
0: Oh, they've
1: God.
0: All gone.
1: Yeah.
0: They've all been abducted by the aliens.
1: Awful.
0: Keep those texts coming, by the way. 0333 202 800 if you'd like to feature in our Friday song. Tell us about your weekend plans. We'll do it before five. Right now, brand new Olivia Rodrigo on Hits Radio. This is Drop Dead, and it's brilliant.

0: The Wanted, all-time low on Hits Radio. Before that, Drop Dead from Olivia Rodrigo from her third album, I think, which is out on the 12th of June. You Seem Pretty Sad. Summertime.
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2: 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Hits Radio's 100 Days of Summer. 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We're giving you chances to win your way into the summer's biggest gigs. Breakfast have been giving away Harry Styles tickets all week. You can win your share of millions of pounds, which we'll be doing later on after five. We've got holidays to be won and some huge surprises as well.
0: Right across the weekend on Hits. So listen, make us the soundtrack to your Saturday night barbecue or your weekend road trip or your girls' holiday, whatever. You can get us on the Rayo app right across the globe. We've got your summer vibes covered right around the house, the office, the coast, wherever you're going. And all next week, Fleur, Will and James, Gemma just mentioned the Harry Styles tickets, next week on Hits Radio Breakfast, the winning continues.
2: Yeah, it does, so make sure you keep us on. On the way, we're giving away £750,000. We've got a throwback from Notorious B.I.G., one of my favourites, that. Bruno Mars is coming as well. Hits
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15: The vehicle that broke down earlier has been moved out of the way in Cheshire. Going south on M6 between Junction 19, the Knutsford turning, and Junction 18, the Middlewich turning. Meanwhile, you may want to allow a bit of extra time because there's one lane closed on the M6 going north between Junction 25, the Bryn turnoff, and Junction 26, the Oral interchange turnoff due to a breakdown. Also, one lane is closed on the M62 heading east from Junction 21, the Milne Row turning to Junction 22 for Rishworth Moor because of an accident. More on our website.
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0: Williams on Hits Radio. Before that is Bruno Mars, we played for you. It's Gemma Atkinson and Mike Toulin for your Friday payday weekend. We are paying out big. £750,000 is going to be won on our show before 6 o'clock. We'll get you in the draw again soon.
1: Right, now let's do our first Friday song. If you've WhatsApped us with your Friday or your weekend plans, thank you very much. If you don't make it into this one, we'll make another Friday song. We'll play it after six. So basically, if you've never heard this before, this is a song made up entirely of your weekend plans. It's the most random song ever written. One line is about a wedding, and then the next line is about someone dog sitting. Here we go, Friday song part one, and it starts with your namesake, Gemma.

0: He's taken her up Warwick Castle. Lucky fella.
1: Good for him.
0: Good for him.
1: Oh, enjoy it. This is Taylor Swift, Elizabeth Taylor on Hits Radio.

0: Taylor Swift's Elizabeth Taylor on Hits Radio with Gemma Atkinson and Mike Tulin. We are the show that every Friday changes lives properly. Now is your final chance for our massive £750,000 Make Me A Winner call. The lines are about to close in 5 minutes. $750,000. Even if you actually have left it to the last minute, you could still be the winner. So make sure you're in the draw.
1: 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It'll cost you £2.50 plus the standard network rate. Or you can jump online at makemeawinner.co.uk. You'll also find the rules for this network competition there. Or you can give us a call on 03434 236852. The calls are charged at the standard rate, and it's for over 18s only. Like Tulin said, lines close at 5 o'clock, so you've literally, you're going to have about 4 minutes left to do it.
0: Yeah, Gemma makes the call between 5 and 6. You pick up, and you instantly, just for picking up the phone, you don't have to any hoops to jump through. Hello? Did you just go, huh? You did.
1: I didn't mean to.
0: Well, you did. You're making noises.
1: I didn't mean to.
0: This is the only.
1: I tried to claim my throat.
0: This is the only serious part of the show. You just ruined
1: Sorry,
0: it.
1: Sorry, I didn't mean
0: three
1: to.
0: £750,000 will be yours. This is your final warning. Text WIN to 63103. Good luck. We might call you.
1: As well as that big Make Me A Winner call, we've got Story Of My Life after 5 o'clock. Tunes from Calvin Harris, Alex Warren and Teddy Swims.
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21: The top stories this hour. Two men who sped through a 30 zone at 139 miles per hour in what Greater Manchester police say is some of the most reckless driving they've ever seen have been jailed. This is the sound from a video taken by UAE's Hussein and Usam Mahmood as they sped through Burnage moments before they caused a crash which left another man dead. Our senior reporter Stan Tompkinson is outside Manchester Crown Court.
22: Sylvester Abayomi had been making his way to work at around 4:30 in the morning when the offenders raced through a red light at 139 miles per hour, hitting his car. During the sentencing, the court was shown footage of the pair inhaling nitrous oxide while speeding, running more red lights and weaving through traffic. Detective Sergeant Thomas Johnson has been speaking outside court.
23: This was not a momentary lapse in judgment. The pair drove in an extremely dangerous manner. Their actions that night were reckless, deliberate, and ultimately devastating, which has resulted in one of the highest UK sentences for a death by dangerous driving involving a single fatality.
22: In a statement, Sylvester's partner said, "You left him there alone to die that day. You did not show him even a shred of compassion or humanity." The pair were sentenced to a total of over 24 years.
21: Elsewhere, two brothers accused of attacking a police officer at Manchester Airport won't face another trial. Prosecutors have decided not to pursue the case against Mohamed Fahir Amaz and Mohamed Amin again after a second jury failed to reach verdicts over the confrontation which went viral in 2024. Amaz was found guilty of assaulting two other officers, though, and is due to be sentenced next month. The police watchdogs say their investigation into the officers' conduct is at an advanced stage. The Prime Minister says Russia has shown no regard for civilian life after a drone hit a block of flats in Romania. Two people were injured in the eastern city of Galatai. And Doctor Who and Insassin writer Russell T Davis says he hopes picking Manchester as the backdrop for his latest drama inspires a generation of new writers. Tiptoe is out on Sunday. We caught up with Russell on the red carpet last night.
24: If I can set an example to young people, you don't need to move to London. You can live in what they call the provinces, or what I call the centre of the world, Manchester.
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21: Staying dry and settled across Greater Manchester overnight. The nice weather will continue into the weekend with highs of 25 tomorrow. That's the latest. I'm Owen Ahrens.
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1: Right, that's it. Your lines are closed. Someone surely will be winning £750,000. This is Alex Warren on Hits.

0: Teddy Swims on Hits Radio. Before that, we played you Calvin Harris. It's Gemma Atkinson and Mike Toulon on the station that within the hour will have given away £750,000. If you've entered the competition, keep your phones on you and keep them on loud. I could be calling you very soon. Right now, though... The story of
1: my life. Oh, we do it every afternoon about 5:10. 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Drop us a WhatsApp, tell us a story, we could get you on next week. Today, it's Beverly's story. Beverly, tell us the story of my life.
2: The story of my life is in 2017, my husband and I went to Jamaica on holiday, where we met a lad called Ross, who was with his girlfriend, and he's from West Yorkshire. And we spent 2 weeks together and just like, sit right, see you on Facebook, we swapped details. And then in 2022, me and my hubby decided to go to Palma on a random weekend away. He was in the airport on the way home, but Ross, again, not spoken since 2017, and he was a day early coming home from a stag do. And then last year we went to Mexico on holiday, and who turns up at our hotel but Ross?
1: No.
0: So are you meant to be with this Ross?
1: If I was your husband, I'd be getting really worried about now.
2: I said, I'm going to start checking my bags for air tags.
1: I was going to say, Beverly, I'm putting it out there, Ross is following you.
0: Did you speak to him?
2: Yeah, of course we did, yeah. He was with his new girlfriend then, and we spent a bit of time with him, not much really, because he was away, obviously, with his partner. So, and we'll just say, right, we'll see you on Facebook, and that's it.
1: Oh, that's one of those that we like you, Ross, but we don't like you quite enough to actually interact with you on purpose. We'll see you on Facebook.
2: It's just so random.
1: Mad. I don't think we could beat that for a coincidence, if I'm wrong.
0: No.
1: Anyone else, if anyone has a bigger coincidence in their lives than that, 0333 20 20 800. But you bumped into him in 2017 in Jamaica, then 2022 in Palma Airport, and then last year on the way to Mexico.
2: No, well, we was at the hotel in Mexico. We was just there sunbathing on the beach, and then Ross just turns up with his new partner, and it was just unbelievable. It's like it was my husband and went, "Hiya, Ross, what are you doing here?" And it's just a strange
1: at this point, I wouldn't be even asking that. I'd be disappointed.
0: Oh, Ross. Not again.
1: Is it you still following us, Ross?
2: That's why we're due to go to Rome in a few weeks, so I just thought I'll see you there, Ross.
1: Oh, don't mention it. Don't mention it on air. Yeah, Beverly, what if Ross is listening?
0: Oh, thank you, Beverly. We love that story. We'll get more of them on next week. Right now, though, this is Sienna Spyro, Down This Hill. You're on Hits Radio until 7:00.

0: Rihanna on Hits Radio with Disturbia. It's Gemma Atkinson and Mike Tulin. And thank you to Beverly, who was just on The Story of My Life, who kept bumping in to the same man everywhere she went, bumping into Ross. We love those stories, though.
1: I'd be getting a restraining order from Ross, wouldn't you?
0: He's following her. So if you've got a story maybe similar to Bev's, it could be we had a lady on this week who was trying for years and years and years to fall pregnant, only to have twins eventually. We want the happy, the sad, the exciting, anything you want to come on and share with us, something that's happened to you that no one else can believe. It's the story of your life. The number is 0333 20 2800. That's 0333 20 2800.
1: Jim, can I ask you a question?
0: Yes.
1: Have you ever participated in toe dipping?
0: Toe dipping?
1: Mm-hmm.
0: What do you mean, like put in the ocean?
1: No, it's the name of a new online flirtation.
0: Oh.
1: Where instead of sliding into someone's DMs, well, you've done that a few times,
0: haven't we all?
1: Yeah. You just follow them and you wait to see if they follow you back.
0: Oh. That's toe dipping.
1: That's called. It's a terrible name, doesn't it? It sounds like something the podiatrist would tell you to do before bedtime, doesn't it?
0: But it's now saying it's a way of flirting. But you could just. What if it's an account that makes recipes and food, and you think, oh, I'll get some recipes. I'll toe dip. There's nothing sexual about that, is there?
1: Don't use making recipes and toe dip in the same sentence, Gemma. I always think the funny thing is if they don't follow you back,
0: it's awkward. Isn't
1: what do
0: it?
1: You do then? What are the rules? Do you unfollow? Do you leave it to pretend you never cared?
0: What would you do? Unfollow and refollow?
1: Yes.
0: Hello, I'm here. I'm here. Just keep doing it.
1: What's hello? I can't keep dipping. I've run out of toes. Right, stay put for a throwback from Jack Jones. Also, brand new Zara Larsson, and someone is going to be winning a cool £750,000 on Hits Radio.
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5: An obstruction has partially blocked the M6 Thelwall Viaduct in Cheshire, heading south between Junction 21A for Croft Interchange and Junction 21. Meanwhile, in Manchester, there's one lane closed on the M62, heading east from Junction 21 for Milne Row to Junction 22 for Rishworth Moor because of an accident. Also delays on the M60 over Barton Bridge, heading clockwise before Junction 12. A bit further away, Warrington Road is blocked from Colchester to Risley. Look out for no Metrolink service between Piccadilly and St Peter's Square. More on our website.
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0: Alex Jones on Hits Radio. It's Gemma Atkinson and Mike Toolan shortly about to give away £750,000. As we head into the weekend, a massive weekend of football, actually. Tomorrow afternoon, it's the playing in Budapest. Up the Arsenal.
1: I beg your pardon?
0: Are going to take on PSG in the UEFA Champions League final. What are your thoughts, Tools?
1: I already think I love this music.
0: Oh, well, is it getting you in the mood? Do you want to have a bevy?
1: I don't need this music to want that, Gemma. PSG are the firm favourites to win. And if they do, they've won it once before, so that would make them their second time winning the Champions League. But if Arsenal win, and this is massive, so like we said earlier, any Arsenal fans, tell us about your weekend plans, how you're planning on celebrating, where are you watching the game on Sunday, 0333 20 2800. If Arsenal win, Mikel Arteta would be the first Arsenal manager ever to lift the trophy. Either way, on Sunday, Arsenal will be doing a Champions Parade through London to celebrate their Premier League victory, of course, from last weekend, which is their first one in 22 years. It's a good time to be an Arsenal fan.
0: It is indeed.
1: It's a good time to be a Hits Radio listener. Someone's going to be £750,000 richer before 6 o'clock. Right now, this is Benson Boone.
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0: 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Into the weekend with Jem Ratkinson and Mike Toulon. 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
0: So make us the soundtrack to your Friday trip down the pub, to the barbecue, maybe going down to Wembley tomorrow, maybe you've got a weekend road trip, maybe you're off to the Isle of Man for the TT. Whatever you're up to over the weekend, keep us on right across the weekend on Hits Radio. And every day next week for 100 Days of Summer, the winning continues. Got tickets to go and see The Weeknd at Wembley Stadium in London and the Etihad Stadium in Manchester.
2: Flerwell and James are going to tell you all you need to know on Hits Radio Breakfast Monday morning to get those tickets. And all summer long, you can win your way into the summer's biggest gigs as well. You can share millions of pounds. You can win your share of millions of pounds, I should say. We've got so much to give away. Holidays and huge surprises. That's just because what we do, isn't it? One of those huge amounts of money is 750 grand, and I'm going to make that call very, very shortly.
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1: An obstruction has partially blocked the M6 Thelwall Viaduct in Cheshire, heading south between Junction 21A for Croft Interchange and Junction 21. Meanwhile, in Manchester, there's one lane closed on the M62, going east from Junction 21 for Milne Row to Junction 22 following an accident. Also, the M62 is partially blocked eastbound at the Haywood turnoff because of an obstruction. A bit further away, stop-start queues on the M67 heading west at Denton Island mean you may want to allow extra time with travel, currently taking 35 minutes.
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2: with Northern Trains. Beat the traffic and be quids in on the train.
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1: Ed Sheeran's Shape of You. Before that, the new track from Olivia Dean, So Easy to Fall in Love. It is Friday tea time. Welcome to your weekend. You deserve it. It's Gemma Atkinson and Mike Toulon. We're here till 7 o'clock tonight, and we are giving away, Gemma mentioned it before, for the 100 Days of Summer on Hits Radio. We've got millions of pounds to be won. And let's prove it right now. Let's give away $750,000. 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
4: Yes, I'm about to make today's massive Make Me A Winner call. 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
5: Hello.
4: Hello, my name is Gemma Atkinson.
6: Oh my God.
5: Hello. Your name is Gemma Atkinson?
4: Yes, it is.
5: Oh my days. Really?
4: Congratulations, you've won £750,000.
5: Oh my days. I've just been waiting for your call. Really? I'm sat here with Sian, my partner.
4: Sian?
5: We've been doing this. Yeah, Sian, I'm sat here with Sian. We've been doing this competition for almost 2 years, and you've just changed our lives. I'm speechless.
4: What's
5: Sian,
4: your name?
5: For the first time, my name's Pete.
4: Pete,
5: for the
4: Sian,
5: first
4: time
5: in my life,
4: I'm
5: absolutely speechless. Hang on, you're going to have to give me a minute.
4: So, you've been entering for 2 years.
5: Almost.
4: For what reason? And what's this money going to do for you? What are your plans with it?
5: We're going to clear the mortgage on Sian's parents' bungalow.
4: Uh-huh.
5: And then we're going to find our dream home, Sian. We're going to find our dream home, love. Do you want to speak to her?
4: Hiya, Sian. You okay?
6: We're just overwhelmed.
4: What do you both do for a living?
6: I'm off work at the minute. I've gone to breast cancer treatment, so I've done surgery and chemo, and I'm now just needing radiation, and now it'll be done. It's going to change our lives completely. Oh my God, Sian.
5: Gemma, this is unbelievable. This is going to change our lives. Like, in all honesty, I'm lost for words, and I cannot fathom. I'm gonna need grounding. I'm gonna need Sian to just ground me for a day and let it sink in. I feel. Thank you so much.
4: Oh, well done to Peter and Sian. What an amazing couple, amazing winners. Crikey, that was brilliant. I absolutely love making these calls. They've just won £750,000. You keep listening to find out how you can kick off June with another incredible £750,000. We go again next week.
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8: Oh, my God, I'm literally going to quit my job.
7: Oh, God.
9: We're so desperately needed.
1: Oh, well done, Peter and Sian. We are so chuffed you guys won. What worthy winners. We go again next week. Right now, it is Gemma Atkinson and Mike Toulon on Hits Radio till 7. And let's kick off your weekend with a bit.

0: 50 Cent on Hits Radio. It's Gemma and Mike. Well done to Peter and Sian, who've just won £750,000.
1: Oh, my days. I've just been waiting for your call. I'm sat here with Sian. We've been doing this competition for almost 2 years, and you've just changed our lives. I'm speechless.
2: I love Sian's giggling in the background there. She was just so happy, and you would be, wouldn't you?
0: They were on the way to get their dogs' vaccinations, and they'd pulled over just in case they got the call.
2: Oh, had they?
0: Yeah, they were on the way to get the dog vaccine.
2: No worries. No way. And Sian, bless her, has been having treatment for cancer, isn't
0: it? Oh, no, bless her, yeah.
2: Oh, wow.
0: Yeah. So it's a very, very worthy winners, but it's life-changing, and that's I genuinely love making the call, because it's life-changing for people.
2: Yeah.
0: Makes such a difference.
2: We're going to do it again this time next week on Hits Radio. And again for £750,000. Right, coming up tonight, though, 6:10, we've got the parish notice board. Any Take That fans listening?
0: Yay!
2: Thank you, Gemma. they're kicking off their tour tonight. We've got the gospel after 6:00.
0: That's my idea of a great day out. Also, tunes are coming from Beyonce and Sabrina Carpenter. Hits Radio.
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18: The top stories this hour. Two men who sped through Burnage at nearly 140 miles per hour before crashing, leaving the driver of another car dead, have been jailed for 11 and 12 years. 50-year-old Sylvester Abiyomi died in hospital after his car was struck on Kingsway in March. Uwais Hussein and Usam Mahmood filmed themselves racing through red lights whilst inhaling balloons. Detective Sergeant Thomas Johnson led the investigation.
23: Rather than immediately helping, Hussein and Mahmood discussed fleeing the scene, removing evidence and avoiding responsibility. That speaks volumes about their mindset.
18: Prosecutors have decided not to put two brothers accused of assaulting a police officer at Manchester Airport on trial for a third time. A second jury failed to reach verdicts in the case last week. Mohamed Fahir Amaz and Mohamed Ahmed's solicitor have been speaking outside court. He says the case has caused them to receive widespread abuse.
24: Social media posts viewed by millions created a highly prejudicial atmosphere that was racist, anti-Muslim, called for deportation, riots, the death penalty, and the hanging of the two brothers if they were acquitted.
18: Ahmad was found guilty of two counts of assault, and meanwhile, a police watchdog say they're continuing to look into the officer's actions. The Prime Minister's condemned what he's described as a violation of NATO airspace after a drone crashed into a block of flats in Romania. Two people were injured in the city of Galatai yesterday. And today could be the day we find out once and for all if the Loch Ness Monster really does exist. Scientists are sending an underwater robot for the first ever detailed scan of the loch's surface. Our chief reporter Liam Ross has joined the search boat.
25: Yes, I'm here right beside the beautiful Loch Ness, and I'm joined now by Alan McKenna from Loch Ness Exploration. Alan, how are you feeling about this weekend?
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18: Staying dry and settled across Greater Manchester overnight. The nice weather will continue into the weekend with highs of 25 tomorrow. That's the latest. I'm Owen Ahrens.
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0: Just after 6 o'clock, it's Gemma Atkinson and Mike Toolan, and congratulations to Sian and Peter. Oh, what wonderful winners for our Friday's Make Me a Winner. They've won £750,000, and as you've heard, it genuinely has changed their life. Such deserving winners.
2: No.
0: We do go again. 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
0: All you need to do is answer the phone and the cash is yours. We put it in your account within the hour, so you will definitely have it Friday evening. It's a guaranteed winner. Someone's going to win the lot. For your chance for it to be you, text the word WIN to 63103. And while you do, we'll stick on this. This is This Girl from The Kungs on Hits Radio.

0: She was one of the big winners at the AMAs, the American Music Awards, at the weekend. Sabrina Carpenter, Espresso on Hits Radio. It is Gemma Atkinson and Mike Tulin into the weekend. Well done to Peter and Sian. They have just won £750,000. We're going to speak to them in the next few minutes. Right now, let's do the Paris Notice Board.
1: So Take That are launching their Circus Live Tour. Very, very excited for this. It kicks off in Southampton tonight. Gary, Howard and Mark, they're all playing two nights at St Mary's. Belinda Carlisle and The Script are supporting them. So there've been loads of tents outside. All the fans have been queuing up. I'm going to see Take That at the Etihad. I'm taking Mia. It's going to be her very, very first concert.
0: No.
1: Yeah.
0: Oh,
1: her first
0: man.
1: Concert will be to say Take That and Belinda Carlisle's Tools. Imagine me. Heaven is a place on earth. I'll be living my best life.
0: Oh, Mia's not going to know what hit her.
1: Oh,
0: they got such a great show.
1: It's fantastic.
0: Has Mark Owen still got his big tash?
1: I think so.
0: His droopy tash. The 20th anniversary of Soccer Aid is also happening this weekend. It's on Sunday. Our mate, Hits Radio Sam Thompson, is taking part again. The England team and the World 11 team have been at their training session today. And as well as a whole load of stars, there's a whole load of proper footy legends like Wayne Rooney, Jermaine Defoe, Joe Hart. They've also got the ex-Lionesses Tony Duggan, Steph Horton will be there, all raising money for UNICEF. It's Soccer Aid this weekend, and this year is going to be held at the London Stadium, the home of West Ham United. Enjoy if you're going.
1: And the comeback of comebacks is around. Everyone's getting very, very excited. Susan Boyle is back, everybody. Yes.
0: Oh.
1: I know. I love Susan Boyle. She's making headlines. There's a lot of chat about her having a comeback. So it was 2009, so a long time ago, when she sang I Dreamed a Dream on X Factor.
0: Can you remember that moment?
1: Yeah.
0: God, that was like jaw-dropping, wasn't it?
1: Susan Boyle and Paul Potts, for me, I love that. Everyone judged them how they looked.
0: And then they came
1: and
0: on and when they sang.
1: They all got slapped in the face with the talent. I thought it was brilliant. But she's cleared all her Instagram and she's posted some new photos of herself. She's had a new makeover and she's teased something very exciting is coming soon. Katy Perry has actually commented saying, I dreamt this dream.
0: Oh, great. Looking forward to that. Right, on the way, we've got our second Friday song of the day. If you've dropped us a WhatsApp, tap on 0333 2020 800. You could have made it into our song. We put it into the AI thing. Right now, Jason Derulo on Hits and Take You Dancing. Jason.

0: need to see me through.
1: What a track. Source, Candy Staton. And You Got the Love. Great Friday song. It is Hits Radio, Gem Ratkinson, Mike Tulum. 29th of May today, Champions League final weekend. Soccer Aid this weekend, like we said. And today, of course, is payday.
2: So we do a Friday song every single Friday. You guys just WhatsApp us your plans for the

0: And thank you to our producer, Matt, for adding that little bit there.
1: We should have trained. We should have trained.
0: We're doing the 10K. Good luck to everyone doing the 10K in Manchester this weekend.
1: It's good. It's all for charity, but we should have trained. We shouldn't have been eating the rubbish we've been eating in this studio.
0: No, we shouldn't. Have a good weekend, everyone. We're just going to treat it like a fun run, Gemma. Yeah. Right, on the way, music from Taylor Swift. And for the weekend, good feeling Flo Rida coming up. Thank you.
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1: An obstruction has partially blocked the M6 Thelwall Viaduct in Cheshire, heading south between Junction 21A for Croft Interchange and Junction 21. Meanwhile, in Manchester, there's one lane closed on the M62, going east from Junction 21 for Milne Row to Junction 22 following an accident. Also, the M62 is partially blocked eastbound at the Haywood turnoff because of an obstruction. A bit further away, stop-start queues on the M67 heading west at Denton Island mean you may want to allow extra time with travel, currently taking 35 minutes.
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0: Swift on Hits Radio. It's Gemma Atkinson and Mike Doolan, and you've got Niall Gray tonight. He's getting you revved up for the weekend. He's on next from 7 until 10.
1: I like Niall Gray.
0: He's nice,
1: listened
0: isn't
1: to him
0: he?
1: Last week. Yeah, he's a lovely lad. Do you remember yesterday on the show, Gem, you told us that you'd bought the world's tiniest coffee machine online?
0: Yeah, by accident.
1: So
0: I saw the normal coffee machine that we needed, and I saw what I thought was the exact same, but for £30 cheaper. Rather than at the Nespresso shop, it was at Argos. I thought I'd save myself £30.
1: Yeah.
0: But when I collected it and got it home, I realised it was a tiny thing compared
1: to
0: the
1: espressos.
0: One we had.
1: Yeah. A thimble full of coffee.
0: I tried to save money, and like Gorka said, I'm trying to save money, but it's costing me more in the long run.
1: Yeah, I did that with, I bought Lottie some shoes once, and they were only £8.99, and when they arrived, they were like for a cat. We've had loads of people across the last 24 hours message us about things they've bought online, which turned out to be not 100% as advertised. This is Marcus.
2: Back in the day when eBay was quite new, we'd just bought a new house and decided I want to buy a nice picture for the front room. So after a few bottles of vino, I decided to do a bit of shopping on eBay, and I came across a picture which was of an eye, as in eyeball, and it was just different colours and it looked proper smart. So I put a bid in at £35. I ended up winning. So I'm pretty excited, to be fair. But the morning after, I got an email from a shipping company in Germany for £420 to have it delivered to my address. And as I scrolled to the bottom of the email, they showed the picture and the size. It was 16 metres by 8 metres. They emailed me 5 times. I ended up, I had to cancel my eBay account and change my email address.
0: That's the opposite end of the
1: complete other end, yeah. Thank you, Marcus.

0: Justin Bieber on Hits Radio, and before that, a massive throwback from the Sugar Babes. Hits Radio's 100 Days of Summer has officially kicked off last week. We've already given away loads of tickets. We gave away Harry Styles tickets all of this week. Next week, there's more amazing things you can win across the summer. We've got concert tickets, holidays, cash prizes, and we're still to reveal some of the surprises we're going to be doing as well.
1: Yeah, the winning continues every day next week. We've got tickets to go and see The Weeknd down at Wembley in London. And also at the Etihad Stadium in Manchester. Flo, Will and James on Hits Radio Breakfast will reveal all when they're back on Monday. Talking of winning, we have given away on this show £750,000 to Peter and Sian. I do believe the cash is already in their account, Tim.
0: It is,
1: They've got the money already. I'm going to check into Peter and Sian before 7 o'clock tonight and find out how they're getting on. Also on the way, we've got a throwback from Usher and a brand new song drop today. Ariana Grande in the next 5 minutes. Hits Radio.
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17: The M62 heading east in Cheshire has a breakdown from Junction 11 Birchwood to Junction 12 Eccles interchange with partial blocking. Meanwhile, you may want to allow a bit of extra time because there's delays on the M60 over Barton Bridge going clockwise before Junction 12, taking 10 minutes currently. Also, Princess Parkway is partially blocked northbound after Junction 3A of the M56 in Northern Den due to an obstruction, whilst over in Denton, the A57 Manchester Road is partially blocked at the M60 Junction 24 following an accident.
18: 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Swap traffic queues for commuter savings with the train.
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0: Welcome to you from Ariana Grande and Hits Radio. She's just released her brand new track. It's called Hate That I Made You Love Me. It's quite deep lyrics, actually. She's posted it on her Instagram, but that's available now as well.
1: It is Hits Radio till 7 o'clock, and then it's still Hits Radio, but it's a different presenter.
0: It's the good presenter, Niall Gray.
1: It's someone who knows how to talk.
0: Someone who's not tired.
1: So, an hour ago, Gemma on this show, about 5:50 today, Gemma gave away £750,000 to Peter and Sian. We've got them on the phone now. Congratulations, guys.
2: Thank you, Mike. Thank you. I must admit, it's a shock for both of us. We still haven't got over it. It's only been an hour, but I can safely say the money is in the account.
0: Yes!
2: It is within the hour. And Sian filmed me, and it's unbelievable, love.
0: Wow. So you can actually physically see it on your online banking. It's an extra $750,000. And it's tax-free. That's the best bit.
1: That's
0: tax-free,
1: great, isn't it?
2: It's unbelievable. Yeah. I've never seen so many zeros. I couldn't believe it. honestly.
0: Important question from myself. The most important thing for me. How's your dog gone on at the vets? I know you were on your way to the vets when we spoke. Is he okay?
2: He was just inoculation. Second course of inoculation. So we're actually due to go to my brother's wedding. So, really looking forward to that. That'll be the first holiday we've had, for a couple of years now.
1: Yeah. What's the name of your dog, guys?
2: Monty.
0: Oh, and Monty's rich. Monty doesn't know he's rich.
1: As if Monty's richer than me.
2: he's a boxer dog. He's 2 years old, and he's like a little puppy. He thinks he wants to be a lap dog, but he's massive.
1: Love that.
0: You said you've been playing for about 2 years, haven't you?
2: Yeah, long time. Sian first, you were doing it every day, and you had to say, make me a winner.
0: Yes.
2: And it was like, and Sian went, this is competition, it's make me a winner.
1: Yeah.
2: And I went, okay, love. And then she's like, no, seriously, Pete, look. And I couldn't believe it. When we were sat here, and it really does say unknown, and I looked at Sian, and she looked at me, and I went, what? And I picked up. And that's why I had to ask, you twice. You just don't expect it.
1: I bet.
2: In all honesty,
1: you've been doing it for a couple of years. It does pay then, Peter and Sian, to listen to Hits Radio, doesn't it?
2: Oh, yeah. Yeah, it definitely pays to listen to Hits Radio.
1: Well, listen, guys, have the best weekend. Treat Monty to a T-bone steak.
0: Yeah, enjoy it. Have a lovely weekend.
1: Well
0: done.
1: Enjoy the cash.
2: Thank you, guys.
1: Enjoy the cash.
2: Take care. Thank you, guys.

0: Ed Sheeran, Azizam for your Friday tea time. It's been Gemma Atkinson and me, Mike Tooner. Thank you so much for listening. Have a brilliant weekend, whatever you're doing. We'll see you on Sunday for the for the Manchester 10K
1: we
0: run.
1: We will indeed.
0: Get them treads on, kid.
1: Yes. Good luck to everyone who's doing it. Niall Gray has got you next. He's got you until 10 o'clock. We'll be back on Monday. Have a wonderful weekend.
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0: The top stories this hour. Two men who sped through a 30 zone at 139 miles per hour. And what Greater Manchester police say is some of the most reckless driving they've ever seen have been jailed. This is the sound from a video taken by Uwais Hussein and Usam Mahmood as they sped through Burnage moments before they caused a crash which left another man dead. Our senior reporter Stan Tomkinson is outside Manchester Crown Court.
20: Sylvester Abayomi had been making his way to work at around 4:30 in the morning when the offenders raced through a red light at 139 miles per hour. hitting his car. During the sentencing, the court was shown footage of the pair inhaling nitrous oxide while speeding, running more red lights and weaving through traffic. Detective Sergeant Thomas Johnson has been speaking outside court.
7: This was not a momentary lapse in judgment. The pair drove in an extremely dangerous manner. Their actions that night were reckless, deliberate and ultimately devastating, which has resulted in one of the highest UK sentences for a death by dangerous driving involving a single fatality.
20: In a statement, Sylvester's partner said, "You left him there alone to die that day. You did not show him even a shred of compassion or humanity." The pair were sentenced to a total of over 24 years.
0: Elsewhere, two brothers accused of attacking a police officer at Manchester Airport won't face another trial. Prosecutors have decided not to pursue the case against Mohamed Fahir Amaz and Mohamed Amin again after a second jury failed to reach verdicts over the confrontation which went viral in 2024. Amaz was found guilty of assaulting two other officers, though, and is due to be sentenced next month. The police watchdogs say their investigation into the officers' conduct is at an advanced stage. The Prime Minister says Russia has shown no regard for civilian life after a drone hit a block of flats in Romania. Two people were injured in the eastern city of Galatai. And Doctor Who and its assistant writer Russell T Davis says he hopes picking Manchester as the backdrop for his latest drama inspires a generation of new writers. Tiptoe is out on Sunday. We caught up with Russell on the red carpet last night.
14: If I can set an example to young people, you don't need to move to London. You can live in what they call the provinces and what I call the centre of the world, Manchester.
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0: Staying dry and settled across Greater Manchester overnight. The nice weather will continue into the weekend with highs of 25 tomorrow. That's the latest. I'm Owen Ahrens.
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25: Thank you very much to Gemma and Mike. All right, how we doing then? I'm Niall Gray, back with you on Hits Radio, and we're kicking off with Nelly right now.

this is a weekend sounding tune, isn't it? Sunny Federa and DOD. Hey, hey, how we doing then? I am Niall Gray, back with you right here on Hits Radio, and I hope you're having a lovely start to your Friday evening. Just wanted to make you aware, if you didn't realise it already, but it is officially the weekend. I did need reminding of that this morning. It's the weekend again. It's been a short week. It's been a hot and sweaty one. And I've spent my entire evenings Googling the best fan to buy, just like the rest of the UK. How did you get on with that? Have you pulled out the one from the cupboard that you bought last year? Are you in need of a new one? Well, I'll let you know what one I find, and preferably one that's not 500 quid as well. Crazy. Well, let me know as well. You could become my Friday night tonight, and that is night with a K. Basically, if you've got something to brag about this weekend, brag about it to me. Brag about it to the rest of the nation. So drop me a little WhatsApp on 0333 2020 800, and you can become my Friday night. That's basically the person who's doing the most braggable thing. And let's get into this. No Scrubs, it's Hits Radio. A smile.

0: I've never heard of a more casual man getting ready to do an ultra marathon. Just gonna go to the pub, I reckon, that'll be it. Oh my god. I'd be crying. That's how I'd be getting ready to do an ultra marathon. Well, Ben, good luck, mate. Good luck. Hi to Liam and Matt. Saying hi, Niall. We are working in a kebab house until 1 a.m. Loving the tunes. Can I get a shout out? You certainly can get a shout out. And you can get a good luck from me as well, because I can imagine that working in a kebab shop till 1 a.m. on a Friday night. It's probably like working on Christmas Day, isn't it? Nothing but chaos. And I will see you later. Look, keep your WhatsApps coming over to me then, and I will get Zara Larsson, Lush Life playing next.
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tell you what, it's sounding good for our 100 days of summer. Dracula. Why is it that certain songs do sound better in the sun? That one. It's giving Halloween, but it's feeling summery. By the way, you do need to make sure that you're with us for Hits 100 Days of Summer. Because for this, you can win your way into the biggest gigs. You can win your share of millions of pounds. Holidays are up for grabs. Some huge, huge prizes up for grabs as well. So just make us the soundtrack to your Friday night fire pit session. Maybe a bit of a weekend road trip you got going on tomorrow. And every day next week, the winning, it continues. We've got tickets for you to see The Weeknd at Wembley Stadium in London and at the Etihad Stadium in Manchester. And it's all going on Hits Radio Breakfast. So good luck with that. And how about this right now then? Jumping into Joel Corry. This is Sorry on Hits Radio.

0: Have you seen the TV show yet? The TV show that we didn't know we needed came out this week from JB from JLS. He's hosting Britain's Best Service Stations. I tell you what, it's a great idea for a show. When I first saw this post pop up on Instagram, I did think it was an April Fool's post, but thought about it. We all love a service station. We all have our opinions on which one's the best one. The man's doing the work. We all need the answers to. Do you know what I mean? That is my Friday night viewing sorted right there. Hey, tunes on the way then from Flo Rida and T-Pain playing next. Stay there.
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Mr. Benson Boone on Hits Radio for our Friday night with me, Niall Gray. How are we then? No, I'm with you right through until 11 o'clock tonight, keeping this energy going then. By the way, do drop me a little WhatsApp if you do fancy a shout out tonight. 0333 2020 800. That is my WhatsApp number. And I tell you what, more tunes like this we can expect to see with Hits Radio's 100 Days of Summer. It's that new one from John Newman. This is

0: Oh, it's feeling like the weekend with this. It is Hits Radio with me, Niall Gray. I hope you're having a lovely Friday night, by the way. I do love May. We need every month to have two bank holidays in it. Can we make that a thing? Who do we speak to about that? Look, keep your WhatsApps coming over tonight, just like Toby is, celebrating his birthday tomorrow. So out tonight, out tomorrow, and then resting on Sunday. Toby, mate, happy birthday. Sounds like a great plan, that. You can't moan at that. Enjoy. Look, tunes coming up from me then, just after 8 o'clock. Let's get Jennifer Lopez and Calvin Harris all on the way. Stay there. It's
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0: But right now, you're with me, Niall Gray, right here on Hits Radio. It is 8 o'clock, so let's get back into it. Calvin Harris and Dua Lipa playing first.

It's your On Hits Radio for your Friday night. What's going on with you then? Drop me a little WhatsApp, by the way, if you've got anything to shout about, brag about, something that you just sort of want the nation to know about your weekend, because I feel like we could all do with a little bit of a shout out to ourselves sometimes, right? 033-2020-800 is my WhatsApp number. Robin and Matthew have texted in saying we're driving home right now from Home Bargains. Nice. Good Friday night plans. It's these little sort of day trips to the shops are exciting. I went on a little solo trip to IKEA this week. Saying it out loud now, it does sound quite sad to get excited about that. But I tell you what, you could romanticise it, I suppose, by calling it a solo date. There we go. Now it sounds more exciting, doesn't it? I had a great little date trip. A date that ends in a 50B hot dog. And it's not often you can end a date like that, right? Well, drop me a little WhatsApp. 033-2020-800. Can you beat my day out to IKEA? I have a funny feeling you can.

0: It's a big tune, isn't it? It's James Hype and Kelly Lee on Hits Radio. All right, what's going on? Niall Gray with you, hanging out right through until 11 o'clock tonight. It is Friday. We are here. I'm not wishing the night away, but look, tomorrow morning here on Hits Radio, Sam Thompson, he's got over £1,000 worth of Deliveroo vouchers to give away, all thanks to Deliveroo. Yeah, this week, they're teaming up with Nando's, one of the nation's favourite spots to order on Deliveroo. So whether you're all about the peri-peri chicken, the garlic bread, or loading up on sides, there's plenty up for grabs tomorrow morning, because Deliveroo is home to some of the nation's favourite restaurants exclusively on Deliveroo. So join Sam tomorrow morning right here on Hits Radio for your chance to win. Hey, good luck with it. And on the way then, should we get some tunes on? Katy Perry. And how about Switch Disco and Ella Henderson? All coming up next in a...
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AS Hits Radio. I feel like it's a great time for TV right now. Earlier on, I was talking about how JB from JLS is on a service station tour around the UK, which looks great, by the way. Now, Richard Madeley. Have you seen what show he's going to be doing? He's going to the world's most dangerous prison. Yeah, step aside Louis Theroux. Madeley's in town now. I've seen the trailer to this. Honestly, this show looks crazy. Like, it looks like Squid Games in real life. Great TV shows, great documentaries going on. I'm thinking about throwing my name in the hat for maybe finding the best Wetherspoons in the UK. What do we think? Think I'll take that? I'll give it a go. You'll watch it, right? Hey, Craig David right now. This is Fill Me In. It's Hits Radio.

0: 100 days of summer vibe right here on Hits Radio. Make sure you keep Hits Radio 1 as well throughout these 100 days of summer, by the way, because this is your chance to win your way into summer's biggest gigs. Win your share of millions of pounds. Holidays are up for grabs. Some unbelievable prizes as well. So look, we could be there. Soundtracking your Friday night barbecue. We could be on that weekend road trip. Summer vibes around the house or even in the office. You know, get it cranked up loud. And every day next week as well, the winning it continues with tickets to see The Weeknd at Wembley Stadium in London or at Etihad Stadium in Manchester. And it all kicks off on Hits Radio Breakfast. Good luck with that, by the way. How about all the tunes incoming right here on Hits Radio? JLS coming up. Let's do Rihanna as well. Stay there.
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0: obviously a man who loves a service station. JB and JLS, Beat Again on Hits Radio. All right, what are you up to for your Friday night then? Drop me a little WhatsApp like Kieran, who has just completed his third barbecue of the week. And it's not even the weekend yet. Mate, keep it going. At least make it to six by Sunday. I believe in you. Hi to Sophie, who says, I have officially done absolutely nothing productive today, and I'm not even sorry about it.
1: Yes.
0: And I hope your boss isn't listening. You might have to be sorry about it, if they are. But then keep your WhatsApps coming then. 033-2020-800, and I will keep the tunes coming in thick and fast here on Hits Radio. This is Jason Derulo.

0: Was. Hey, hey, hey, now it is Friday night. What's going on? Right, I'm Niall Gray, hanging out with you right through until 11 o'clock tonight then. All the tunes incoming then. We're going to keep this energy up for the weekend. Taylor Swift's on the way, Daft Punk, and I think we should do Jax Jones with Ray next as well. Stay there.
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0: We're back next week, giving you a chance to win tickets to see The Weeknd live, and Shania Twain's on the show.
17: Oh yes, but first, you got me, Niall Gray, right here on Hits Radio. It's 9 o'clock and a real weekend tune right now then from

Taylor Swift. Hey, you got Hits Radio on tonight? And it is Friday. How are we doing? The weekend is just beginning. I feel like the weekend has only just finished as well, but apparently we've been at work, we've had a week, and it's the weekend again. We're not going to complain. We'll take it. And we got more summer hits and throwbacks on the way as we continue Hits Radio's 100 Days of Summer. We'll get out of the way in just a sec, but first, I think we need to talk about Susan Boyle's transformation. Been a lot of talk online about this. The Subo makeover. I'm loving it as well. These photos of her strutting down the street. We're talking big fur coats, big sassy sunglasses. Honestly, she's looking younger than she did when she was on Britain's Got Talent. By the way, I've just found out as well, when she was on Britain's Got Talent, that was 17 years ago. What? That's gone quick. That's mad. Give us your skincare routine, Subo. How about these tunes then tonight? Calvin Harris coming up just after this. Destiny's Child. This is Bills, Bills, Bills. It's Hits Radio now. At first we-

0: Deep Dish, Flashdance. Hey, what's going on? You're hanging out with me, Niall Gray. And look, it is Friday night, so I want somebody to become my Friday night. Oh yeah. Get yourself a knighthood right here on Hits Radio. Basically, what are you up to? What's something that you really want to brag about? I want to know your weekend plans. So drop me a little WhatsApp on 0333 2020 800, and whatever I feel like deserves a knighthood will be crowned one. That is Friday night with a Silent K. So let me know. I feel like the people who have won this knighthood off me for the past few weeks have been sort of pulling on my heartstrings a little bit. We've had a broken down vehicle, people gardening at 10:30, and other stuff along those lines. But I want to be impressed tonight. So brag about something to me, please. 0333 2020 800. I'm going to shout you out, and let's give somebody a knighthood on the way. We'll do that along with Clean Bandit and Jess Glynn playing next.
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1: I got something I want to talk about.
0: I hope you're doing well then. My name is Niall Gray, soundtracking your Friday night. What's going on then? What do you want to brag about? Or drag about? For your Friday? Well, we got Carl, who's dropped me a little WhatsApp on 033 2020 800. Carl says, I fixed a shelf this evening. A job that I've been putting off for 3 months. And now I've mentioned it to every single person I've spoken to. Good. All right. Including us. Me and you. Good. I'm proud of you, Carl. I'll be doing the same thing. All right, to Jess, who was decluttering the wardrobe this weekend, saying winter clothes are getting vacuum packed. It's that time of year again. Good household activities, this. Yeah. Nice stuff to brag about. We'll keep them coming in then, because I want to give somebody a Friday nighthood. 033 2020 800. We'll do that in just a sec, though. First, here's Little Mix. Shout out to my...

tell you what, more of these big summer tunes and throwbacks all summer long with Hits 100 Days of Summer. By the way, this is your chance for you to win your way into some of the biggest and best gigs around. We

0: Teaser. Keep it Ireland. And coming up from me this evening, Joel Corry and MNEK, and let's do Call On Me.
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All right, I think it's time I give somebody a Friday knighthood then. I've really been enjoying your WhatsApps this evening. But who is worthy of that knighthood? Well, got to shout out Dan, first of all, saying, can you knight my boyfriend, Rule? We've been moving house in the middle of a heatwave and he's been putting up with me moaning whilst being really hot and stressed out moving boxes. That's a toughie, that is. That's a big day. We got Stee saying, I booked the weekend off, never told the missus, and she's working. And now you've just outed yourself on the radio there. I don't think it deserves a knighthood, to be honest. But look, Dan, moving house, it's a biggie. What is bigger than that, though? I think this just about tops it. Not ruining somebody's wedding day. That's a lot of pressure. So please arise, Dame Sarah, saying my Friday night is being spent making a wedding cake for my friend. She said, it's been a stressful time. I no longer know what is my hair and what is buttercream in my hair, but it's all part of the process. I tell you what, Sarah, making a wedding cake is impressive, and you have got yourself a Friday knighthood. Come on, congratulations to you. Do what you will with that knighthood, but let's get back into the tunes then with Bebe Rexha now. Deep in-

0: me, Niall Gray, right through until 11 tonight. And I'm going to play a song which I feel like is almost criminal not to play on a weekend. It's from Avicii and Aloe Black. Let's do that. Wake Me Up plays next.
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0: But right now, you've got me, Niall Gray, for another hour right here on Hits Radio, and we are getting back into it right now. This

I tell you what, it's sounding good for our 100 days of summer, that, isn't it? Harry Styles on Hits Radio. Do stick with us as well, by the way, through this 100 days of summer, because you can win your way into summer's biggest gigs, win your share of millions of pounds, and also every day next week. The winning, it continues, because we got chances for you to see The Weeknd at Wembley Stadium in London and at the Etihad Stadium in Manchester. So, Hits Radio Breakfast, they have got you covered with that. Good luck with it. Right now,

0: Yes, it is, in fact, the weekend, and I want to know what you're up to this evening. Drop me a little WhatsApp, by the way, just like Gemma has, saying, I'm still in the garden with a bottle of rosé that I opened 3 hours ago just for a quick glass. I tell you what, you've made it a long glass, and I respect it. Enjoy. Hi to Pira, saying that I'm currently in bed with the fan on, with the windows open, and this is genuinely the happiest I've been all week. Yeah, I tell you what, it is cooler tonight, isn't it? I don't know how we've got through it. As a nation, we've done all right. The sales in fans have been up, but we've made it through the week. All right, so Dave working the late shift tonight. Got the radio on in the warehouse. Nice one, Dave. Good luck. And we got Ellie as well saying we've dragged the speaker outside and the neighbours haven't complained yet. So far, so good. All right, I tell you what, turn it up. Make them complain. Do you know what I mean? You're not having a proper Friday night until they do. And I will get Nicki Minaj and a tune from Rihanna on the way next.
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Becky Hill. Yes, it is Hits Radio and it is Friday night. Did you see, by the way, who was bopping around in London yesterday? Oh, you know, just Tom Hanks and Tim Allen and the rest of the cast of Toy Story 5. I saw so many photos and videos from the premiere to this. I love this because, like, we've all got a bit of a relationship with Toy Story, haven't we? Maybe we grew up with the movie. Do you know what I mean? The characters are growing up with us. We're moving on, we're moving out, we're going to college, and now the iPad is here. That's what this one's all about, if you haven't seen. It cuts deep, that, doesn't it? It feels a bit too real. The toys are gone and the iPad's in. What's it going to be in Toy Story 6, if there is one? What do we think? Doom scrolling on TikTok? Can't get off the Instagram reels? If they are looking for writers for Toy Story 6, you know where to find me. I'll be here. Right now, let's get into this. Point of View, it's Hits Radio.

0: Sabrina Carpenter, Espresso on Hits Radio. And that lady right there is in the top 10 most played artists of 2025 from last year. Of course she is. I mean, it'd be pretty criminal if she wasn't, wouldn't it? Also on the list, we got Ariana Grande, we got Lady Gaga, David Guetta, Calvin Harris, Dua Lipa. But who is number one, I hear you ask? Could it be anybody but Ed Sheeran? Of course it is. The man, he can never lose. Still going strong. And he's probably going to be the top played artist in 2026, I reckon, as well. Hey, look, stay there. Let's get Example playing next on Hits Radio. Hits
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it is sounding good for a Friday night, Lady Marmalade. Hey, it's Hits Radio with me, Niall Gray. Hey, tomorrow then, right here on Hits Radio is the man who's busy. I'm going to be honest, he's going to be a bit knackered. I think he's going to need a little massage when he walks back into the building. Sam Thompson, right, he's been busy training today for Soccer 8. You can see how he's been getting on as well on his socials. The man's got the moves, all right? He's doing a lot better than I would on that pitch. He's going to be here from 9 a.m. then to wake us up for our Saturday morning. But let's get into this right now on Hits Radio. It's Will.i.am and Usher. Oh.

0: we are finishing things up with Calvin Harris and Jazzy right here on Hits Radio. Right, look, that is it from me. Do stay there, though, because more tunes on the way. Wes is from you from 6 a.m. and Sam Thompson from 9 o'clock. And I'll see you same time tomorrow. Hits Radio.
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16: Top stories this hour. A Canadian man's pleaded guilty to selling poisonous substances to people who killed themselves. 14 charges concern Canadian victims, but a court in Ontario heard Kenneth Law sent 330 shipments to the UK, and prosecutors think 79 British nationals died as a result. They'll be taken into the wider case. Our reporter Molly Malone explains why he won't be extradited.
17: The fear of the authorities in response to the calls from those families have been the prospect of kind of double jeopardy laws, i.e. Kenneth Law being convicted of similar crimes in another country and not being able potentially to then be extradited to the UK or face that extradition being blocked.
16: Donald Trump's been meeting advisers to make a final decision on whether to extend the ceasefire with Iran. The US president wants the Strait of Hormuz open and for the Iranians to remove any remaining mines in the crucial shipping channel. He's also reiterated Tehran must never have a nuclear weapon. Vladimir Putin's insisted there's no way to tell without evidence whether it was a Russian drone which crashed into flats in Romania on Thursday night, injuring 2 people. Keir Starmer's condemned Russia. Southeast Water says around 800 homes and businesses in Kent are still without water. 500 of those are in the Whitstable area. The company says supplies have been restored to almost 6,500 customers. In sport, Anthony Gordon says that he's always dreamed of being a Barcelona player, after joining them from Newcastle in a deal worth almost £70 million. The England forward signed a 5-year contract. After impressing the media conference with his Spanish, Gordon explained he'd been learning the language for this moment.
18: I always wanted Barca. Barca, like I said then, is the biggest club on the planet. It's the stuff I dreamed of as a child. It really is a dream come true. To play for Barcelona is the biggest dream possible.
16: And Novak Djokovic is out of the French Open tennis. He was beaten by João Fonseca. From Sky News, I'm Laura Safe.